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14: For the 9th year in a row, Finland has been named the happiest country in the world. That's according to the World Happiness Report put out every year by the Wellbeing Research Center at the University of Oxford in the UK. Two other Nordic nations, Iceland and Denmark, came in at numbers 2 and 3. Now, having spent quite a bit of time in these countries over my 2.5 decades as a journalist, I can tell you that this is not at all that surprising. There's an entirely different way of thinking in these countries. We before me, you might say. In other words, the mentality is less adversarial and much more, we're all in this together. One other interesting thing that came up was that no matter where someone lived, the more time they spent on social media, the less happy they were. Want to smile? It's simple. Put your phone away for a bit. I'm Dr. Sanjay Gupta, helping you live a better life.
15: He's got ties. He's got socks. 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Pop gets to pick. 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

They've got more music coming out throughout 2026, but one of my faves, other than I Love This Life, is this one. It's Low Cash with Hometown Home. 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

0: Woman, it's Kane Brown on Country Nights Live with Hardy coming up next by request. I chatted with him about his love of snakes and getting bitten all the time the other day.
1: I've been bitten 100 times.
0: It's well, just, what are you doing?
1: I'm just a snake guy. I love snakes. I've just been that way since I was a little kid. I'll never forget my dad, when I was like 3 years old, ran over a copperhead on purpose. Sorry, Dad, if you hear this, but this is a true story, which is a venomous snake.
0: Yeah.
1: And I cried and cried and cried. And I just remember thinking, like, what did that snake do to you? Like, he didn't deserve to die. And that was 3 years old. So I don't know if I was a snake in a past life or what, but I've always been a snake lover. I'm a big animal. I'm a hunter, too. I'm a hunter and fisherman, but I'm very respectful when it comes to that stuff. And I love the outdoors and just our wonderful indigenous North American creatures, and snakes are included in that list.
0: Yeah.
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5: Did you know that almost half the vegetables and more than three quarters of the fruit that we eat in this country come from just one state, California? Yeah, it's true. And according to a new report by the Environmental Working Group, a health advocacy organization, a lot of this produce is tainted with PFAS, which are sometimes referred to as forever chemicals. Why? Well, the EPA says pesticides keep America's food supply safe, abundant, and affordable. And of course, these chemicals are used in every state, not just California. Now, if you are worried, though, about how much you're consuming, the best thing to do is to buy organic produce, if and when you can. Organic or not, you should rinse all fruits and vegetables under running water. Don't use any soap. And as one epidemiologist told us, use a brush on sturdier items like carrots, potatoes, and cucumbers. I'm Dr. Sanjay Gupta, helping you live a better life.
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Just an absolutely beautiful song here from Dan and Shay, and I'll let them talk to you a little about it coming up right after we play it. 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
1: 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It's Dan and Shay on Country Nights Live. 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
17: If you're caring for an aging parent, you may feel quite often that you're alone in what you're doing. But you're not. Not by a long shot. According to a new report by the Pew Research Center, 10% of U.S. adults are caring for a parent over age 65. Millions more are caring for a spouse or partner 65 or older. Beyond the sheer numbers, this report, perhaps unsurprisingly, found a major difference in caregiver well-being between men and women. One psychologist we spoke to suggested thinking 5 years in the future and imagining where you are right now. Will you be glad you took something on, or regretful that you didn't? You also need to cut yourself some slack, he said, especially women. Don't try to shoulder all of the burden by yourself. You might need to ask for help before you burn out. You'll be so glad you did. I'm Dr. Sanjay Gupta, helping you live a better life.
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Check it out. It's called Make a Liar. I ain't

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1: On tour after weeks of salads, salads, and salads. I love steak. So when I come through Dallas, Nick and Sam's Steakhouse, 100%. It has such a good ribeye. 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

0: 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You know, he's got a lot of fond memories about playing football in his younger years.
1: I was kind of like the class clown of the locker room. I was like locker room entertainment guy. Like, yeah, those guys that are always like cutting up and, you know, the scene in Remember the Titans when they're singing all and singing. That was me. I was that guy. I would say, you know, like I loved football. I wish I would have committed myself to it a lot more than I did. I didn't have the work ethic that I probably needed to do that, or just the drive at that age to do anything. But I mean, it was easy as far as doing both. You know, it was fun. I mean, I liked hitting people and I liked singing, so I got to accomplish both of those things at the same time, so that was pretty nice.
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13: Staying active every day will go a long way towards helping you live a happy, healthy, and pain-free life. And there is perhaps no movement more fundamental than walking. It reinforces the alignment, stability, and coordinated muscle activation that supports how your body moves, whether you're doing strenuous exercise or simply going about your daily life. This is according to Dana Santis, a strength and conditioning specialist. Even though you walk every day, Dana does say you can make small adjustments to immediately improve your walking mechanics. So, keep your rib cage stacked over your pelvis. Avoid leaning over or arching your lower back. Allow your arms to swing naturally in coordination with your legs. Keep your gaze forward, your jaw relaxed, and then just breathe in through your nose and out through your mouth. I'm Dr. Sanjay Gupta, helping you live a better life.
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1: As long as this song has been in my brain, it has meant go Dawgs for me in Athens, and it's April in Augusta. 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That song will forever have a special place in my heart, but it will always just make me think of the Masters.

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28: Heart disease is still the leading cause of death here in the United States and around the world. But what if there was something you could do earlier in life to reduce the odds of becoming a statistic? Well, here in the United States, tens of millions of adults already take a statin to lower their cholesterol. But new guidance put out by the American College of Cardiology and the American Heart Association now emphasize that treating high cholesterol sooner could significantly reduce a person's lifetime risk of heart attack or stroke. How early are we talking? In your 30s, believe it or not. Of course, you need to talk to your doctor about whether statins are right for you, but you should know that the evidence is really starting to stack up that shows the earlier you get a jump on reducing lifelong exposure to plaque-causing lipids and lipoproteins, the better the odds are going to be for you. Make sure you get your cholesterol checked. That's the first step. I'm Dr. Sanjay Gupta, helping you live a better life.
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0: Who's this? Where are you calling in from?
1: This is Jeff from Dallas. I was wondering if you could play that song by Ella. I think her name is Ella Lovely. If it weren't for the wind.

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1: Always be good to people, really. That's they've preached, you know, like, man, it's really easy to get a chip on your shoulder. It's really easy to think that you deserve more and think that this is not your way. And just always be nice to people and never think that you're better than anybody. And that has really helped because I'm just like, every day I remember more just in my head, like, don't be better than anybody. Just work hard and prove it yourself.
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9: More and more people are using magnesium supplements to help them sleep. But are they safe? And do they really work? Well, first, let's talk about actual magnesium. That's an essential mineral that is needed for more than 300 different processes in the body, according to one dietitian. And most people get enough of it simply from the foods they eat. Now, if you're not getting enough, there are a few different types of supplements you can try. But as always, you should talk to your doctor before starting any new medication or supplement, whether it's prescription or over-the-counter. Now, when it comes to the science, we looked into this, and I gotta say, there's not a lot of strong evidence that magnesium supplements will actually help you sleep. They might help you manage pain, they might help you lower your stress levels, or work to get your muscles to relax. And maybe it's those things then that help you get some better sleep. I'm Dr. Sanjay Gupta, helping you live a better life.
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3: 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And there is perhaps no movement more fundamental than walking. It reinforces the alignment, stability, and coordinated muscle activation that supports how your body moves, whether you're doing strenuous exercise or simply going about your daily life. This is according to Dana Santis, a strength and conditioning specialist. Even though you walk every day, Dana does say you can make small adjustments to immediately improve your walking mechanics. So, keep your rib cage stacked over your pelvis. Avoid leaning over or arching your lower back. Allow your arms to swing naturally in coordination with your legs. Keep your gaze forward, your jaw relaxed, and then just breathe in through your nose and out through your mouth. I'm Dr. Sanjay Gupta, helping you live a better life.
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1: Morgan Wallen had quite the night in Denver last Friday. During Sand in My Boots, he couldn't hear his piano because of technical issues, got frustrated, and actually shoved it hard enough to flip it over. He still finished the song a cappella with the crowd singing along, then tipped the piano after the final note. At Saturday's show, he laughed it off, joking, "Let's see if this piano works tonight." Alan Jackson's final concert, Last Call, One More for the Road, just got even bigger. George Strait has officially joined the lineup for the May 27th Nashville show. Fans are already wondering if the two legends might dust off their duet, Murder on Music Row. Eric Church, Luke Combs, Lainey Wilson, Riley Green, and Carrie Underwood are also set to appear. And Taylor Swift is making a brief return to her country roots. Disney announced she's releasing a new song for Toy Story 5 this Friday called I Knew It, You Knew It. They're calling it a blend of her classic country style and the sound that's defined her record-breaking career. We'll hear what that means in just a few days. That's your Country Nights Live news update. I'm Bev Rainey.
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21: Recent survey conducted by Common Sense Media found one-third of teenagers prefer AI companions over humans for serious conversations. There's a term for that, social offloading. And experts we talked to warned that this habit could be stunting emotional growth, leaving an already isolated generation who came of age during the pandemic even less prepared for the messiness of human interaction. Sure, AI can help you polish whatever it is you're looking to say, but that's not very human, right? It's the messiness that makes our interactions with each other so real. It's also what makes them so validating, help us to develop our confidence, our voice, our deep bonds with each other. Psychiatrists we talked to encouraged turning to family or friends when you're struggling to express yourself. They are keen to help. I'm Dr. Sanjay Gupta, helping you live a better life.

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0: 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Who's this? What would you like to hear tonight?
1: Yeah, this is Chris Jackson. I live in Detroit, Michigan. I'd like to hear that Worst Way by Ronnie Green.
0: Oh, yeah, Worst Way. Definitely. We'll do it.

0: So I popped into a small place the other day off of Broadway for a surprise performance from Little Big Town and Miranda Lambert. Right there, right in front of me. It was so much fun. You never know what's going to happen in Nashville. Here's Hudson Westbrook talking about Miranda.
1: I think the main thing about Miranda is she's like, don't let anyone mess around like with you. Like, everything is your decision. Make your decisions. Don't let anyone change who you are. I think she's a perfect example of like a girl who powered through in country music, you know what I mean? And showed that she was here to stay and found grit in it, you know, too. And so I really respect her for that reason. So I think staying the most like yourself as you can is the most important.
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4: 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It appears by its own numbers, the U.S. government seems insolvent. 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
14: More and more people are using magnesium supplements to help them sleep. But are they safe? And do they really work? Well, first, let's talk about actual magnesium. That's an essential mineral that is needed for more than 300 different processes in the body, according to one dietitian. And most people get enough of it simply from the foods they eat. Now, if you're not getting enough, there are a few different types of supplements you can try. But as always, you should talk to your doctor before starting any new medication or supplement, whether it's prescription or over-the-counter. Now, when it comes to the science, we looked into this, and I gotta say, there's not a lot of strong evidence that magnesium supplements will actually help you sleep. They might help you manage pain, they might help you lower your stress levels, or work to get your muscles to relax. And maybe it's those things then that help you get some better sleep. I'm Dr. Sanjay Gupta, helping you live a better life.
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Ashley McBride is going to be on the show with us this Friday. Do not miss out. She is absolutely fun to talk to. Here's What If We Don't on Country Nights Live. See you tomorrow.

Good morning, good evening, whatever time of day it is for you. Always happy that you are here. My name is Justin. This is the Overnight Ride. And to the benefit of all of my coworkers here, I can do the show fully clothed today because the air conditioning is back on. Also, shout out to everybody who works in HVAC. Summer's got to be their Super Bowl, right? 3-month Super Bowl. Those guys are climbing ladders, sweating on the roof. They're here for like 12 hours. Shout out to them. I appreciate you.

0: got to reconsider what's at the cash register at the gas station. I'm Justin. This is the Overnight Ride. Stopped in to get my normal goods, which is a candy bar and an energy drink earlier today. But I switched it up. Usually I go with the same candy bar and the same energy drink, but I was feeling frisky. I was feeling different. I decided to change it up. So the total was going to be different, obviously, when I got to the front. So I walk up to the same worker I see at the 7-Eleven almost every day. Don't know each other's names. We know each other's vibes. Give him my energy drink. Give him my candy bar. He rings it up. It comes out to $9.11. And he goes, oop. And I haven't seen the total yet. And I go, huh? And he goes, oop. And I went, huh? And I finally look at the total. It's $9.11. So he makes a gesture to the small candies that are on the right side of the register. And I went, I mean, I don't really care that it says 911. But I guess this person does. But also, I don't want to buy, like, the nickel candy. So I asked him, I said, how old is the candy that's sitting there? Because no one's really buying the nickel candy ever. Unless they get a number they don't like at the cash register. And he goes, well, bro, I've been here for 5 years, and I don't think anybody's ever reached over there. And I went, then I don't want that. I don't want the old nickel candy. And you could say, Justin, okay, you can buy it and not eat it. No, if I'm going to buy it, I'm going to eat it. That's the problem. Because I'm going to stare at it in my car, and I'm going to eat it. And throwing it away feels like a waste of money. So I didn't buy it, because the candy was old. I've never been paranoid about numbers at the cash register. The last, I don't know, 8 hours, I have been. Nothing bad has happened. Knock on wood. But now we got to change it up. Give me a better selection up front. Just give me like 5 cent Slim Jims. They don't ever go bad, right?
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10: 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There's a term for that. Social offloading. And experts we talked to warned that this habit could be stunting emotional growth, leaving an already isolated generation who came of age during the pandemic even less prepared for the messiness of human interaction. Sure, AI can help you polish whatever it is you're looking to say, but that's not very human, right? 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Psychiatrists we talked to encouraged turning to family or friends when you're struggling to express yourself. They are keen to help. 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

Jason Aldean hanging out with his friend Darius Rucker for the 17th annual Darius and Friends on Monday night, raising money for St. Jude Children's Research Hospital. Haven't seen the final total, but before it even kicked off, they already raised $150,000. I mean, that hospital is $2 million a day to run.

0: My name is Justin. This is the Overnight Ride, as always, on Instagram. Justin Off Air. It is CMA Fest this week in Nashville. So if I say anything cool, I'll post a picture of it. It's Josh Ross and Hate How You Look.
1: It's

So this is the last North American date for Luke Combs for the foreseeable future this upcoming weekend in Toronto, in Canada. So this will probably be my last prediction for who shotguns a beer with him. Toronto Blue Jays play there. Jose Bautista is my pick. And he's like in Sweden and Ireland. I don't know if I'll be able to make predictions on those. Sleepless in a hotel room on the overnight ride.

0: Might be a one-off, might not be, but Taylor Swift looks to be coming back to country. My name's Justin. This is The Overnight Ride, announced on Monday. She will have an exclusive new song for Toy Story 5. I'm okay with these sequels. I don't mind them. Usually sequels get worse, but Toy Story, they kind of get better. This song is called I Knew It, I Knew You. It will be out Friday. Looks like it is based upon Jessie from the Toy Story movies. She says, I wrote the song as soon as I got home from the screening. Sometimes, you know, you just know. Right? Now, I don't know if this is going to be a full country album. I don't know if it's going to be pop and country. We'll hear the song this Friday. If I get it, I will play it for you. But it looks like Taylor Swift might be giving us a new country song in the near future. And maybe like a re-recording of her country albums. I haven't caught up in the lore. If you know, you know.
1: 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Second and third shifters, we are here for you. More of The Overnight Ride is next.
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10: A better life with Dr. Sanjay Gupta.
11: Slowly but surely, AI is seeping its way into every corner of our lives. One area perhaps I didn't expect is diet advice. A new study out of Turkey found that chatbots are recommending to teen boys and girls that they restrict their daily calories to dangerously low levels and eat a balance of nutrients that are kind of out of whack. Remember, teenagers are growing, one pediatrician told us. If they aren't getting enough nutrition, it can really stunt their growth on a number of levels. And in extreme cases, it can lead to significant health consequences. Large language models, LLMs, they are designed to agree with you. So if you're looking to lose weight, they're going to push you pretty hard in that direction. They also sometimes don't know how to tell the difference between good information and bad information. And you know who does? Your doctor. I'm Dr. Sanjay Gupta, helping you live a better life.
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Cloud Nine tour is underway for Megan Maroney. There's a whole bunch of pink. I looked through her set list. She's not doing the Toby Keith cover anymore. I thought it was great. I thought it'd make it, but with three albums, you gotta give the people what they want. 23 songs. It's beautiful things on the Overnight Ride.

0: Monday night, the unofficial kickoff of CMA Fest here in Nashville. A massive week. Rock and Jock Celebrity Softball Game benefiting Folds of Honor here in Tennessee. Riley Green was pitching. He did hit someone with a pitch. Added to the resume. It's changed my mind on the overnight ride.
1: If you showed up, I wouldn't let you in.

0: response. I can't hang my picture up. My name's Justin. It's the Overnight Ride. A couple weeks ago, I talked about how in Cracker Barrel, they have all the old pictures around. I was like, are they real people? What's stopping me from going in there and hanging up an old-timey photo of myself? Like, go to those old-timey photo places and dress up as an outlaw? Take my picture in black or white, or what is it, sepia tone? I'll go in there with a little drill and hang it up. Can't do that. I guess someone listening works for Cracker Barrel and they emailed me. They said they actually do curate the pictures and stuff inside the Cracker Barrel to match local history. I just want a plaque. Like, I want to read that stuff. So if it's just a picture of a couple, tell me who they are, where they lived, what they did. Inform me as I eat my biscuits. They also said I cannot go in there and hang a picture up. Although, maybe we could work something out in the future. So to whoever was listening across America that works at Cracker Barrel, one, I want to come visit you. And two, update me. Let me know if I can hang my picture up in there in the future date.
1: Be right back.
2: 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Thank you for being part of our family. The Overnight Ride will be right back.
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8: Eating a healthy diet is not only good for you physically, it can also keep your brain sharp as you age. According to a new study out of China, people who most closely followed the MIND diet slowed aging in key structures inside their brains by more than 2 years. The MIND diet is a combination of the Mediterranean diet, which we talk a lot about, and the DASH diet, which stands for Dietary Approaches to Stop Hypertension. All three of these diets are similar, but the MIND diet puts more of an emphasis on berries, beans, leafy green vegetables, fish, poultry, whole grains, olive oil, and nuts. You're not going to eat foods with a lot of saturated fat. We're talking cheese, butter, red meat, or anything fried. You really don't have to eat like this 100% of the time. That's the key. Just do the best that you can. I'm Dr. Sanjay Gupta, helping you live a better life.
9: He's got ties. He's got socks. Give him a gift that really rocks. Treat your dad to a $5,000 basement barbecue or backyard upgrade. Pop gets to pick. 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

Yesterday was National Bubba Day. My name's Justin. This is The Overnight Ride. It is truly one of those nicknames that you have to earn. Like, when you see somebody and they're introduced to you as Bubba, you go, yeah, that's a Bubba. I know a couple people had a baby. They nicknamed it Bubba before. And I was like, no, you gotta see Bubba. Bubba's gotta be Bubba. Bubba's gotta look like Bubba. Bubba's got a Bubba.

My name's Justin. This is The Overnight Ride, a busy week for Ian Munsick. Looks like a new album announcement is on the way. He also recorded a cover of a Michael Jackson song and listed his reasons as to why you know that tequila is talking. One of the reasons, telling someone you just met, you love them. The tequila talks in this one. Ian Munsick, Love is Blind on The Overnight Ride.

0: six letters. Got the country world freaking out. I'm Justin. It's the overnight ride. Those six letters, FGL, LFG, which stands for Florida Georgia Line. Let's bleeping go. Billboard popped up here around Nashville, displaying some emojis that translate to Florida Georgia Line. Tyler Hubbard says they're flirting with playing some shows in 2027. This week happens to be CMA Fest here in Nashville. I went through a whole bunch of schedules for bars. There's empty slots. There's an empty slot in the stadium, which I believe will now be filled by Florida Georgia Line. I thought they would announce it like on the Morgan tour, show up and sing Up Down. Could happen. But it looks like at some point this week, I would say by Saturday, we'll be getting confirmation that Florida Georgia Line is getting back together.
1: 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We'll be right back.
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9: Eating a healthy diet is not only good for you physically, it can also keep your brain sharp as you age. According to a new study out of China, people who most closely followed the MIND diet slowed aging in key structures inside their brains by more than 2 years. The MIND diet is a combination of the Mediterranean diet, which we talk a lot about, and the DASH diet, which stands for Dietary Approaches to Stop Hypertension. All three of these diets are similar, but the MIND diet puts more of an emphasis on berries, beans, leafy green vegetables, fish, poultry, whole grains, olive oil, and nuts. You're not going to eat foods with a lot of saturated fat. We're talking cheese, butter, red meat, or anything fried. You really don't have to eat like this 100% of the time. That's the key. Just do the best that you can. I'm Dr. Sanjay Gupta, helping you live a better life.
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My name is Justin. This is the Overnight Ride. 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

Gavin Adcock does have a bat. My name's Justin. It is the Overnight Ride. Monday night was the Rock and Jock Celebrity Softball game here in Nashville for Folds of Honor in Tennessee. Gavin Adcock had a home run, which I don't think he knew he had a home run at first because he kept running to each base and looking back to be safe. You don't want to be thrown out. It's Gavin and Wannabe on the Overnight Ride.

0: I guess this would be a travel hack or a hack if you're lazy while you're at the beach. My name's Justin. It's the Overnight Ride. I was reminded of this because Amazon is recalling a lounge chair meant for the beach and the pool because of an amputation risk. And by that, they mean there's a pinch point where if your fingers get caught in there, it might not be good for you. It's made by Giantex, G-I-A-N-T-E-X. If you ordered a chair recently on Amazon, go look it up. Here's my hack. I go to the beach often during the summer, but I hate carrying stuff to the beach because it's so hot. It's so humid, especially chairs, because there's no good way to carry them. I know there's backpack ones. The backpack doesn't work out for me. So for one summer, I would go to the beach. But on the way to the beach, I would kind of trash pick. Like, I would find broken beach chairs near the trash cans, and I would take one of those to the beach, right? I found one that was separated down the middle. So what I did was I stuck the footrest in a mound of sand and the back in a mound of sand, and it kind of made a longer chair. It was great. And you ask, well, Justin, why do you do this? You could just buy a chair. I didn't feel like carrying it. So what I would do is I'd pick up the trash one I would use on the beach. And on the way back, I would re-throw it out. Stay tuned for more travel hacks.
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13: For the ninth year in a row, Finland has been named the happiest country in the world. That's according to the World Happiness Report put out every year by the Wellbeing Research Center at the University of Oxford in the UK. Two other Nordic nations, Iceland and Denmark, came in at numbers 2 and 3. Now, having spent quite a bit of time in these countries over my 2.5 decades as a journalist, I can tell you that this is not at all that surprising. There's an entirely different way of thinking in these countries. We before me, you might say. In other words, the mentality is less adversarial and much more, we're all in this together. One other interesting thing that came up was that no matter where someone lived, the more time they spent on social media, the less happy they were. Want to smile? It's simple. Put your phone away for a bit. I'm Dr. Sanjay Gupta, helping you live a better life.
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Shane Prophet already putting out a whole bunch of new music, did a photo shoot for his brand new song. He did have makeup on. He wants you to know. He did look perfect. Shane, long live country on the Overnight Ride.

train vibe from this, and I like it. My name's Justin. It is the Overnight Ride. Caroline Jones did her solo thing alongside being in Zach Brown Band, doing her solo thing again. The latest from Caroline Jones. You're It For Me, Honey, on the Overnight Ride.

0: Dial Riley Green. My name's Justin. This is the Overnight Ride because his team won the Celebrity Rock and Jock softball game Monday night here in Nashville for Folds of Honor in Tennessee. And I picked against them because the team, captained by Zach Top, had Roger Clemens, who played Major League Baseball. But it looks like from what I've seen, Riley Green's team has won. Gavin Adcock was on the team. Jordan Davis, Warren Zeiders. I mean, I really should have picked that one. I don't know what I was thinking. But some highlights. Gavin Adcock did hit a home run. It was very chaotic. Riley Green hit Zach Top with a pitch. Riley Green threw out Ashley Cook at first. Looked like a fun time was had by all. Of course, it's for a good cause, Folds of Honor here in Tennessee. And at the end, the winning team got a trophy, a cup. And Gavin Adcock poured a beer in it and drank out of it. The only way to celebrate a win, honestly.
1: 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The Overnight Ride will be right back.
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8: For the ninth year in a row, Finland has been named the happiest country in the world. That's according to the World Happiness Report put out every year by the Wellbeing Research Center at the University of Oxford in the UK. Two other Nordic nations, Iceland and Denmark, came in at numbers 2 and 3. Now, having spent quite a bit of time in these countries over my 2.5 decades as a journalist, I can tell you that this is not at all that surprising. There's an entirely different way of thinking in these countries. We before me, you might say. In other words, the mentality is less adversarial and much more, we're all in this together. One other interesting thing that came up was that no matter where someone lived, the more time they spent on social media, the less happy they were. Want to smile? It's simple. Put your phone away for a bit. I'm Dr. Sanjay Gupta, helping you live a better life.
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As we navigate the next couple days and the inevitable Florida Georgia Line reunion, there's a space at the stadium shows for CMA Fest. I believe it's right before LA Lang. So maybe they'll do something together. This is all like a conspiracy, but FGL's getting back together. Here's Ella and someone else, Morgan Wallen. I Can't Love You Anymore on the Overnight Ride.

is Justin. This is the Overnight Ride. As always, catch me on Instagram, Justin Off Air. I do want to say this. All the videos I've been posting were filmed in the same day. I do laundry. I just happen to wear the same shirt in every single video.

Cloud 9 Tour is underway with Megan Maroney. 23 songs. I believe they're divided up into acts. I know at one point she floats above the stage in a window. So technically that's flying, which she did say would happen on the new tour.

0: Shall we do the low-hanging fruit joke? 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I try to avoid these, but this one's right there. My name's Justin. It's the Overnight Ride. I do love colognes. Target has some good, cheap colognes. 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Well, The Rock owns this brand called Papa Tui. They make, like, lotions and deodorant and stuff. He has now released colognes. There's three of them. 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I will go and smell them for research for the show. 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Well, if you go to Target and buy The Rock's cologne, you can finally smell what he's cooking.
1: 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The Overnight Ride will be right back.
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8: More and more people are using magnesium supplements to help them sleep. But are they safe? And do they really work? Well, first, let's talk about actual magnesium. That's an essential mineral that is needed for more than 300 different processes in the body, according to one dietitian. And most people get enough of it simply from the foods they eat. Now, if you're not getting enough, there are a few different types of supplements you can try. But as always, you should talk to your doctor before starting any new medication or supplement, whether it's prescription or over the counter. Now, when it comes to the science, we looked into this, and I gotta say, there's not a lot of strong evidence that magnesium supplements will actually help you sleep. They might help you manage pain, they might help you lower your stress levels, or work to get your muscles to relax. And maybe it's those things then that help you get some better sleep. I'm Dr. Sanjay Gupta, helping you live a better life.
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book moving on. Mentioned it a few minutes ago, Florida Georgia Line getting back together probably by the end of the week. Chase Matthew has campaigned hard to be their opener on the new tour. I think we got to do it. He was the first one to shoot a shot. Chase and FGL. Here's Holding It Down.

Alexander K fans, they're the best. We had a show a couple hours ago here in Nashville for the local station I work for. Show started at 7. Fans were lined up at 11 a.m. to see AK.

0: Marty, Eric Church, Morgan Wallen, Tim McGraw. That's MacArthur on the overnight ride. Good to see Tim McGraw back out there and doing it. New tour kicks off in about a month. Had some knee and back issues. And on top of that, released two brand new songs, Pawn Shop Guitar and Song for America. Tim says, time was challenging on so many levels, but one of the positive things that came out of it, aside from physically being back to 100%, was it gave me time to reflect on my life and write some new music.
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16: Eating a healthy diet is not only good for you physically, it can also keep your brain sharp as you age. According to a new study out of China, people who most closely followed the MIND diet slowed aging in key structures inside their brains by more than 2 years. The MIND diet is a combination of the Mediterranean diet, which we talk a lot about, and the DASH diet, which stands for Dietary Approaches to Stop Hypertension. All three of these diets are similar, but the MIND diet puts more of an emphasis on berries, beans, leafy green vegetables, fish, poultry, whole grains, olive oil, and nuts. You're not going to eat foods with a lot of saturated fat. We're talking cheese, butter, red meat, or anything fried. You really don't have to eat like this 100% of the time. That's the key. Just do the best that you can. I'm Dr. Sanjay Gupta, helping you live a better life.
17: 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Treat your dad to a $5,000 basement barbecue or backyard upgrade. Pop gets to pick. 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

That is Stella Lefty, Boston, on the overnight ride. Happens to be dating Vincent Mason. They have a song together. I'm sure it won't be the last one. My name's Justin. His name's Riley Green. It's Change My Mind.

name's Justin. This is The Overnight Ride. Something happening on Friday with Jacob Hackworth where he plays a football coach in a video. We'll see what happens. It's What Took You So Long on The Overnight Ride.

0: My name's Justin. This is The Overnight Ride. Who's this?
1: Jeff the Joke Guy.
0: Jeff the Joke Guy calling from Dallas, Texas. We'll make you laugh, make you groan, make you think, give you life advice. What's going on?
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1: 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It was something in his genes. This is Jeff the Joke Guy, signing off.
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2: A better life with Dr. Sanjay Gupta.
6: Slowly but surely, AI is seeping its way into every corner of our lives. One area perhaps I didn't expect is diet advice. A new study out of Turkey found that chatbots are recommending to teen boys and girls that they restrict their daily calories to dangerously low levels and eat a balance of nutrients that are kind of out of whack. Remember, teenagers are growing, one pediatrician told us. If they aren't getting enough nutrition, it can really stunt their growth on a number of levels. And in extreme cases, it can lead to significant health consequences. Large language models, LLMs, they are designed to agree with you. So if you're looking to lose weight, they're going to push you pretty hard in that direction. They also sometimes don't know how to tell the difference between good information and bad information. And you know who does? Your doctor. I'm Dr. Sanjay Gupta, helping you live a better life.
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funk. This is where the artists and fans of country music come together. Welcome to The Overnight Ride, live from Nashville to hometowns across the USA.

I cannot put my finger on it. I'm sure there's a lyric in here, the vibe of the song, or just the two voices together. Every time I hear this song, I just feel good. That's what music's for, right? I mean, sometimes you want to cry. Sometimes you want to feel good. Charles Wesley Godwin, Luke Combs, and Better That Way.

on the overnight ride. So it only took about 30 minutes to write that one. Didn't try so hard. Didn't sit there and try not to ourselves. Just felt right. We put it in a song.

0: name is Justin. This is the Overnight Rod. I just got a text. They spelled my name wrong for a credential for this week. My last name is Franiac, and they spelled it as Justin Frantic. Let me tell you, that's a pretty good radio name. We may switch it soon.
1: 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Second and third shifters, we are here for you. More of the Overnight Ride is next.
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8: 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And there's perhaps no movement more fundamental than walking. It reinforces the alignment, stability, and coordinated muscle activation that supports how your body moves, whether you're doing strenuous exercise or simply going about your daily life. This is according to Dana Santis, a strength and conditioning specialist. Even though you walk every day, Dana does say you can make small adjustments to immediately improve your walking mechanics. So, keep your rib cage stacked over your pelvis. Avoid leaning over or arching your lower back. Allow your arms to swing naturally in coordination with your legs. Keep your gaze forward, your jaw relaxed, and then just breathe in through your nose and out through your mouth. I'm Dr. Sanjay Gupta, helping you live a better life.
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Jay, what are people getting married in Nashville over the next few weeks to DM them on Instagram? They got a lot of responses. So it looks like Dan and Shay may be popping up at multiple weddings over the next couple weeks. It's Say So on the Overnight Ride.

out downtown. Your lipstick stained every coffee cup that I got in this house. 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
2: We're bringing back a favorite. This is First World Problems. I was sleeping blissfully Sunday morning. Woke up early. My family typically wakes up around 8:30 or so on a Sunday morning. I thought I'd go downstairs, get some work done, maybe watch some stuff. Maybe just listen to silence and look out the window and drink coffee. All of a sudden, as I get down the staircase, I hear outside, and then I hear power blank. Power goes out for only a second. But that was enough. When that happens, I have to reset my AC unit. I had to go outside. I had to turn off the circuit breaker for 30 seconds and reset the controller for that. Resets the controller for the AC and the digital thermostats. And we have all these smart devices. So a power blink like that messes up everything. Messes up my router. Messes up everything. All the Alexas in the house. So if you have an Alexa, stop. We have, you know, a bunch of smart devices that control. We can't touch light switches. That's against the law in my house. So we talk into the air and turn on and off lights that way. So and then don't get me started. The next day I realized I had to go and set the time on both the microwave and the clock again, like a time change. That they were zeroed out. So I had to go do that, synchronize those like a time change. It took me probably 2.5 minutes to get that right. It was so annoying, Dallas. Just something I didn't want to have to deal with.
3: Listen, I'll give you that because that's really annoying when you want to make sure. Because you don't want one a minute faster than the other. You need to make sure that they're the right time. I will give you that.
2: And then my kids woke up and I didn't even get to watch my programs and stories, Dallas. It was such an inconvenience. Mm-hmm.
3: Oh, your life is so hard.
2: Yeah. Do you have anything?
4: No.
2: Hate the first world problems.
4: Because you know what? Because here's the deal. There are so many people in this world that have real problems, and I just can't listen to that.
2: I know, but that's why first world problems are so entertaining. They're so petty. I sense a pettiness trend on this show.
4: I can't think of anything.
2: Didn't you say yesterday that you have in your new car, you've got both heated and cooling seats, and the cool is too cold?
4: Well, it makes my butt like have dew or something. I don't know.
2: I'm sorry. Please. I'm sorry. It makes you have to use the restroom?
4: No.
2: Oh, what happens?
4: No, it makes them not sweaty, but it makes them moist.
2: Like condensation, like a cold soda can outside.
4: Yes, so like
3: swamp butt, you have like moist, like icy butt.
4: I have moist buttocks. Icy butt. Yeah. Yes, I have moist buttocks.
2: You know, Lauren, icy butt's now available over the counter.
3: Oh, yeah, I'll get me some.
2: In a 3-6 ounce cream.
4: It's just not something that, it was on the car, but it's not. The heated seats, I love.
2: Okay.
4: My Lord. Heated steering wheel in the wintertime, love it. But I don't care about the air conditioned seats.
2: Lauren, any first world problems?
3: Yeah, I need to make a return. I need to go to, usually I can go to Staples and make the returns, but I need to go to the actual post office and make this return. And I've just been super lazy.
4: I got to go to the post office today. Would you like me to take it for you?
3: Actually, could I? It's in the car.
4: Sure.
3: I've been telling myself every single day for the last 2 weeks, I'm going to stop on my way home from work and just do it. Mm-hmm. And then once
4: you know,
3: I get in the car.
4: We have a post office right down the street from here.
3: Oh, I didn't know that.
4: Yes. I'll take it for you. I got to go anyway. So.
3: Oh, perfect.
4: Yeah. I'd be glad to take it for you.
3: Well, thank you.
2: The best thing about having to bring things to Goodwill is leaving them in your car for close to a year, and Dallas finally gets tired of you talking about the stuff in your car,
4: and then I just take
2: takes
4: it for
2: to Goodwill.
3: You are like our personal assistant, almost.
2: You know what? You are.
3: I love
2: you're
3: that.
2: Everything.
4: I am. I'm definitely his assistant.
2: You're a co-host. You're a valet. You're a chef.
4: I'll do whatever you need.
3: Yeah.
2: You're a pet patriot. You're everything.
4: I just try to be well-rounded.
2: I understand. So, if you have anything that you're almost embarrassed to complain about. Dallas will sit there quiet. Okay, she promises not to judge you. But
4: I'm not a judgy person anyways.
2: Oh, you might get it. But anyway, from Dallas, I promise to be an advocate for you and your petty problems, your first world problems. Lauren, too, what is your first world problem?

0: Kate and Dallas, you joined us just in time for First World Problems. Many people, thousands, would love your problem. I welcome your problem, please. But no, no, this in the moment, it's the most inconvenient problem in the world. It's awful. Hi, Stacey. Good morning. We're ready to believe you. What is your first world problem?
1: And I literally said the exact words. This is such a first world problem. Over the weekend, I had to figure out what to wear to a really fancy, nice restaurant dinner. And it took me hours to try on clothes and decide what to actually wear to dinner.
0: It's tough because you have too many clothes, right?
1: Yes.
0: Yep.
2: Yep.
0: Too many beautiful clothes. It was hard. So when you did you narrow it down to three outfits and text your friends? Did you lay them out on the bed and have your friends choose?
1: I actually narrowed it down to six outfits, tried them all on, did selfies, and texted to all my friends.
2: Oh, my God. I love that. How long does it take you to get ready?
1: Well, once I decide what I'm going to wear, like, I could be ready in 30 minutes.
0: Stacey, I have a question. Do you have an entire bedroom of your home that's been modified into a closet?
1: No, I really need one.
0: That's what she wants. Now she has closet envy.
2: I gotta tell you, taking a spare bedroom, a small one, turning it into a closet is an amazing thing.
0: And Stacey, it's amazing because then I'm sorry, we just don't have room right now. We don't have a bedroom for you because my clothes
2: are more important. Yeah.
0: My clothes live there. I need my outfits. Stacey, thank you for first worlding with us. I appreciate you very much. It's Kincaid in Dallas welcoming Sophie. What's your first world problem, Sophie?
3: Hello.
2: Hello.
0: Hi. Hello.
3: Did you hear Sophie instead of Chelsea? Because I will have been.
0: Wait, what?
4: Chelsea, is that your name?
0: Oh, Chelsea. I heard Sophie. Yeah, okay. I heard selfie.
4: I heard selfie.
0: I heard selfie. So, selfie, good morning.
3: That's my first world problem. They hear that all the time.
0: Oh, I'm sorry. Your name, it's confusing. I'm so sorry. What's going on in your life?
3: It's ridiculous, and maybe it qualifies for you. I don't know. But I can't stand pulling apart, like, chicken, like if I'm eating like fried chicken or something, I can't stand it. I always say, like, if I had all the money in the world, I would pay somebody to pull my chicken. And I'm so
2: wait a minute. I want you to say just that line again. If I had all the money in the world. Yeah, say that again.
3: Somebody to pull my chicken for me. And it would have to be, like, particular because I don't like all those little nasty parts in it.
2: Yeah.
3: Bristles or little tendons.
0: I'm sure that there's, like, an Elon Musk person who literally went to college, graduated top of their class on LinkedIn. I'm a chicken puller. That's what I do.
4: A professional chicken puller. I wonder how much that pays.
0: Honestly, I understand sometimes you're not in the mood to tear apart chicken. You just want it placed there for you.
2: Yeah.
0: If I had no kids and free time, I would come over and
2: cut your chicken.
0: I would manipulate your food for you.
3: I'll put on gloves just to do it.
2: Oh, I get you. Oh, Lord.
0: Well, you know, Sophie.
3: My friend will do it for me now.
0: Dallas would tell you just to become a vegan, and that would be the ultimate way to stop having to worry about it.
2: When I cook chicken for my friends, like Kincaid, I have to wear gloves because I can't stand to touch meat. Yeah.
0: Thank you very much. I love your call. Thank you. I'm so sorry that you have to pull apart your own chicken. I'm sorry. The struggle is real. The messages this morning for first world problems, this. Okay.
2: Well, this is what I love. Can Dallas get her own number? I have things I don't want Kincaid to see.
0: I didn't even see that. Talk. I'm sorry. I know this sounds terrible, but just listen. We're flying to the Caribbean on a 4.5-hour flight, and they don't have first class seats left because I booked it a little late, and I have to ride in the back of the plane. Dallas immediately chimes in all caps. Are you not flying Delta? And she wrote back, yes, girl, I fly Delta or British Airways. That's the problem. The plane is too small, and they only had 12 first class seats.
2: Yeah.
0: Dallas writes back all caps. Oh, no, I would just have to stay home. And then she said, it was one of those, they got a travel agent.
2: It was a
0: agent.
2: Last minute thing. Somebody said, hey, you want to go to Sandals? And they were like, yeah, let's go. And then they weren't able to get, because the plane is so small, they weren't able to get first class.
0: First world problems. When I flush my toilet in a particular way, it makes a loud running noise until I flush it correctly. Again, there are people who wish they had a toilet.
2: I know. This one I love because I feel this guy or woman's pain, whoever it is. I've got to get a tree cut down, and now my front grass is going to be destroyed by the tree falling and being removed. I've been working on that grass for 8 years, and now it's going to be destroyed in 8 minutes. I would be the same way.
4: Yeah, what an issue. Wow. Oh.
0: My first world problem is I have a large company truck that I can also use personally, and they pay for the gas, but it takes so long to fill it up. I just have to stand at the pump, which feels like an eternity. I'm not even going to say Do you know how much gas costs right now and what a luxury that is? But no, it takes so much time. Would you, hey, maybe trade off with a chicken lady, okay? Yeah. She can help you put gas in your car. She's like touching chicken.
4: I have this problem, my first world problem. My third car doesn't have a rear view backup camera, and I have to turn around and look when I back up. I feel your pain because I'm in that same boat. I only have one car, but no rear view camera, and it's such a pain to have to turn around and actually look to see where I'm going.
2: And I'm right the opposite. I have the camera, but I still turn around.
4: Really? Why?
2: Yeah. Because I just, it makes me feel better because I want to see it myself.
0: You gotta verify.
4: I always pull my neck.
0: Another car one. Good morning. We were blessed to buy a brand new Lexus TX350, but damn, this thing requires premium fuel. First world problem. They changed the scent on my shampoo and conditioner. It took months to find one that worked for my hair and that I like the smell of. That's the problem. When you
4: that is the worst when they randomly change the formula. The worst.
2: Yeah, I hate that. Oh my! Or they discontinue.
4: Yes.
2: One that that's been working so good for you, yes. And then they don't make it anymore. I'm like, what?
4: Why? Why change a good thing?
2: Yeah.
0: First world problem. Deciding on whether or not to take my husband's truck to a shop to get it fixed, or having my husband fix it himself, or do we just buy a camper before or after we fix the vehicle?
2: Oh, wow. So many decisions. Problems.
0: Someone's being funny. I have to climb the tree to get my own coconut. Okay. Okay, thank you.
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10: A better life with Dr. Sanjay Gupta.
11: Slowly but surely, AI is seeping its way into every corner of our lives. One area perhaps I didn't expect is diet advice. A new study out of Turkey found that chatbots are recommending to teen boys and girls that they restrict their daily calories to dangerously low levels and eat a balance of nutrients that are kind of out of whack. Remember, teenagers are growing, one pediatrician told us. If they aren't getting enough nutrition, it can really stunt their growth on a number of levels. And in extreme cases, it can lead to significant health consequences. Large language models, LLMs, they are designed to agree with you. So if you're looking to lose weight, they're going to push you pretty hard in that direction. They also sometimes don't know how to tell the difference between good information and bad information. And you know who does? Your doctor. I'm Dr. Sanjay Gupta, helping you live a better life.
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4: 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They look real.
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6: Yeah, how you doing?
3: One day I finally looked at her and I said, my uterus is upside down.
2: Okay. Please draw on a diagram how that works. Good morning and welcome to... Dallas and I are having this problem, Lauren. We are a day ahead this week. I swore yesterday was Wednesday. I woke up thinking it was Thursday. No, it's only Wednesday. I'm sorry. It's the 3rd of June.
3: I don't know why. I was buried in Wednesday yesterday. I was like, okay, it's Wednesday, but no, it's not Wednesday.
4: Mm-hmm. I'm so happy you guys are in the same boat as me because I was like that too. It was Tuesday where I kept saying, oh, I can't wait for the first NBA game, the finals game tomorrow night. And I kept saying, it's going to be tomorrow. I can't wait to stay up and watch the game tomorrow. No, I was a day ahead. It's tonight, Thursday.
2: They're rude for making you wait, too. They should just have the game already.
4: Wait, is today Wednesday?
3: No, today's Wednesday. It's tonight.
4: Yes, whatever. See, my days are all wrong.
3: I don't know why we're so mixed up.
2: I know. Don't know what's happening.
3: Week.
2: It's the summer. For me, we're all out of routine because the kids aren't going to school. So they keep waking up every day going, today's Sunday. Can we go to brunch? No, dude, it's Tuesday. And so literally my son's like, why did you go to work? It's Sunday. I'm like,
4: I don't know either. Vacation. Yeah.
2: Miles, the youngest, thinks that just because he is not going to school, that like the weekend just happens in perpetuity, that every day is either Saturday or Sunday.
4: They just live in the same day on repeat.
2: That's exactly what he's
3: doing.
2: Do
3: you ever have things happen in your house or somewhere and you jump to a conclusion?
4: Yes.
3: And before you even know what's going on and you're like, oh my gosh, I'm all right.
2: Yeah, normally it's like something happens and I assume it's going to be like a $2,000 house problem.
3: Okay.
2: But it's always stuff breaking. What was your issue?
3: Yesterday I was mowing the grass and I saw these big black circles in my yard and I was like, what is going on? Somebody's doing something. What is happening? I just got all freaked out.
4: Oh, you thought somebody had like gone to your yard and done something?
3: Yeah. Okay. I was like, who's burning my grass?
2: So you thought it was young ruffians.
3: I didn't know what was going on.
2: The youths had come out.
3: And I kept mowing, and the further I mowed, the madder I got. I was like, what is that? And then I went, oh, heck. Scott painted that table for me. Must have brought it down here and turned it upside down.
2: Wow.
3: I felt so stupid.
2: Dallas had no idea. She just solved the crop circle mystery that we thought about for years.
3: Like, Lord, there's been aliens in my yard.
2: No.
3: And I was like, it's that table I wanted painted. He brought it down here. Oh.
4: Hey, at least you put two and two together. Most people would have just gone on thinking something happened, never realized.
3: What is that? Have you seen those circles in the yard?
2: Those are like the people who go on those apps and they complain, like next door, and they complain about something in the neighborhood, jumping to conclusions, not realizing what had happened.
3: Yeah, exactly.
2: Instantly blame local teens for setting fires.
3: I'm not normally like that, but I saw that yesterday. I was like, what is that?
2: I think I like jump to conclusions, Dallas. I like this a lot. Yeah. Feel free. Hi, it's Kincaid. Welcome to my world of act now, think later. It's a lot of fun. We love having you here.
3: It's crazy.
2: Well, away we go. I assure you, it's only Wednesday. Good morning.

0: absolute calm, sleepless in a hotel room because they give him a room right by the elevator. I hate that when you're crossing the elevators.
1: I never hear anything in a hotel room.
0: Girl, I hear everything. Yeah. I always get down the hall. I always get the people coming back from the bar. That's all night. All night. Especially that one time in, of course, it was Nashville. Every 21 seconds.
2: Yep. All those bachelorettes.
1: That's so funny. I guess if I'm not asleep, I'll hear it. But if I go to sleep, I don't hear anything.
0: Like the best hotel rooms are the ones at the very end of the hallway. That's where you want to be sequestered from everybody. Those. The ones far away from you.
1: Yeah.
0: So it's almost time. Dallas, in your dish this morning, what do you got for us?
1: Well, we are going to talk about what I think is going to happen at CMA Fest this week.
0: Ooh, Dallas's predictions
1: this
0: for CMA
1: This is what
0: Fest.
1: I think the billboard means. I think they're going to do a huge concert and surprise everybody. I'll tell you who I'm talking about coming up during the dish.
0: Thank you. Nationally recognized talent, Dallas.

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0: Well, it looks like Brian Kelly and Tyler Hubbard have officially made amends. They are teasing an FGL reunion. They updated their social media accounts with a logo of, quote, FGLLFG. Ned, do you know what that stands for?
4: No, there's a lot of letters.
5: Yeah, well, I know what it stands for, but it's not safe for work.
0: Yeah, you can't say, it's like, let's freaking go.
4: Oh,
0: yeah.
4: Got it. Okay, got
0: it's
4: it.
0: The other word.
4: Got it.
0: Yeah, so.
4: For a second, okay. It sounded like the numbers you get on Wheel of Fortune at the end. L-S-T-R-N-E or whatever.
0: Yeah, where they give you the
4: consonants. Yeah, where they give you the letters, yeah.
0: Okay, so billboards have popped up in Nashville, and when fans text the listed number on it, they get a message that says, quote, turns out some things are just better together, more to come.
4: You called it.
0: I think that they're going to play CMA Fest.
5: I agree.
0: I think that they're going to make a surprise appearance Friday night. I think they're going to come out. I think it's already planned, and then that's going to be the big announcement. We're going on tour. Yes, yes, yes.
4: I'm sorry, Lauren. I see that in Raise You. I think they're recording an album.
5: Well, yes.
0: Oh, no,
5: and an album will go along.
4: Yep. Yeah.
5: I'm pretty sure if you look at the CMA Fest schedule, there is an empty slot that says to be announced. And if I had to bet,
0: it's
5: I think that's
0: be
5: FGL.
4: Yep. Wait, so FGL, TBA?
5: Yes.
0: Okay. Yeah.
5: Yes.
0: Yes.
5: All the abbreviations.
4: Exactly. OMG.
5: At CMA.
0: Yeah. F-E-S-T.
4: LOLs.
0: Zach Top surprised fans at a recent Marcus King show in Nashville. Now, if y'all don't know who Marcus King is, let me tell you something. You are missing out on one talented man. I love
5: soulful
0: this guy.
5: Voice.
0: Oh, my gosh. So he joined Marcus and Blackberry Smoke's Charlie Starr for a cover of Charlie Daniels' Trudy.

0: know this song. I mean, you know it is. It is a jamming. Oh gosh, I love this song. And those three on stage together, wow, love it. Absolutely love it. All right, we lost Peebo Bryson yesterday. If you don't remember who Peebo Bryson was, he was an R&B veteran, had a beautiful voice, but he was certainly recognized from the Disney World duets, Beauty and the Beast with Celine Dion, Here's A Whole New World. Can You Stop the Rain? Oh, what a great song. He did that one with Regina Bell. What I cannot believe that they did not put on this montage is Tonight I Celebrate My Love for You. That was Bo and Hope's song from Days of Our Lives. That is what everybody, that's the song that everybody went, who's singing that song? And then he got all those other duets. So, but he was a very talented man. He suffered a stroke earlier this week, but no official cause of death. But he did pass away yesterday at 5. Country music could be on the verge of having a new richest singer on the block. Have y'all seen this story?
1: No.
0: Well, it looks like Garth may sell his catalog.
1: Oh, wow.
2: Oh.
0: The reports are that he is considering a sale of his music catalog and seeking roughly $2 billion.
3: With a B.
0: Yes. For the rights to his songs and recordings.
1: Now, if this sells, would his music become available on streaming services?
0: Yes.
1: Okay.
0: Yes.
1: All right. I don't hate this then.
0: The Wall Street Journal noted that Sony bought Queen's Publishing for $1 billion in 24, half of Michael Jackson's catalog for over $1 billion. Considering Brooke's long list of hits, it seems likely his catalog could fetch the numbers that he is reportedly looking for.
3: Which means once that happens, you're going to be watching an insurance commercial. Is that Friends in Low Places? Selling me car insurance?
1: Yes,
3: yes, that's what happens.
1: Yes.
0: Or that'll be a beer commercial.
3: That's why I hear, I hear, what is it, Home Goods? I hear Britney Give Me More. I'm like, wow.
1: Yeah, wow. They turned that around fast.
0: I know.
3: Yes.
0: I know. I there's so many, he has so many songs.
3: Yeah.
0: And it just, but he, that's what, that's the word is that he wants about $2 billion for it. So he would be the richest country music star.
3: Does that include the Chris Gaines album?
1: Oh, good question.
0: You know what? I don't think anybody wants that.
3: Got it.
0: Yeah. I'm Dallas. That's a dish.
3: Thank you, Dallas. We get back one town. They were looking for a mayor. The problem is nobody wanted to run.
0: Oh.
3: But they're still having the election. But how can they do that? Because apparently the next mayor is going to be because you can write in the votes.
0: Wow.
3: So I thought if we had to write in the vote, we'll do the vote live on the air. Who should be the mayor of our show? That's next.
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2: A better life with Dr. Sanjay Gupta.
12: Eating a healthy diet is not only good for you physically, it can also keep your brain sharp as you age. According to a new study out of China, people who most closely followed the MIND diet slowed aging in key structures inside their brains by more than 2 years. The MIND diet is a combination of the Mediterranean diet, which we talk a lot about, and the DASH diet, which stands for Dietary Approaches to Stop Hypertension. All three of these diets are similar, but the MIND diet puts more of an emphasis on berries, beans, leafy green vegetables, fish, poultry, whole grains, olive oil, and nuts. You're not going to eat foods with a lot of saturated fat. We're talking cheese, butter, red meat, or anything fried. You really don't have to eat like this 100% of the time. That's the key. Just do the best that you can. I'm Dr. Sanjay Gupta, helping you live a better life.

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2: There's this village on Long Island, New York State, and they need to have a mayor of this village. And the problem is no one wanted to run to be the mayor. They're like, no, thank you. But they have to have a mayor. So there's going to still be an election. But how they do that is you can write people's names in, and whoever gets written in the most, they just become the mayor. Here are the townspeople.
3: It's ridiculous. I've never seen anything like this.
4: Ask them to run for office. They don't want to do it. So they don't pay attention. When you don't pay attention, this is what happens.
5: You get a lot of people writing in people who are not qualified.
4: Some guy comes up there with 50 of his closest friends. He's your mayor. If 100 people get one right in each, it's a tie. So it's a strange situation. It's
2: crazy. I thought, who should
6: I'm
2: be...
6: I'm not crooked enough to be a politician.
7: You're not.
2: Who should be the mayor of the show? Do me a favor, Dallas, on a piece of paper. Do you have paper over there and a pen? Write down who you think should be the mayor of the morning show. You too, Lauren. I've already got my vote. And then, Lauren, if you would, please tally the votes and fold it. Thank you very much.
7: Oh, I can't wait.
6: Here's mine.
2: Okay. And then you got to write yours down, Lauren, and we'll see who should be the mayor. The morning show. These are the votes right here.
7: Okay, thank you.
8: Thank you. Yep. All right. Coming in with one vote.
2: Yep.
8: Me, Lauren.
2: Yep.
8: Coming in with two votes, Kincaid.
6: Yes.
8: Kincaid, congratulations. You are the mayor.
6: You're the mayor.
2: How did that happen?
6: Because I just said, I'm not crooked enough to be a politician.
2: Oh, you think I am? What does that mean?
8: Yeah. No, okay, so
6: I think that you can be swayed. I think that you can be bought.
8: Yes, with food and lottery winnings.
6: Yes.
2: Bought with food and lottery.
8: Where Dallas is very much like, you can't do that. That's ill-gotten gains. That's against the law. That's against the rules.
6: I'm very, I play by the rules.
2: Too bad we couldn't do commercials. Kincaid can be bought with Hardee's and lottery tickets. Kincaid, too corrupt for the morning show.
6: You get that boy some biscuits. He will get you a new driveway.
8: I mean, you guys just made a swap with egg salad and wine the other day.
6: Exactly.
8: I mean, someone would simply come to you, Kincaid, and be like, hey, man, I really need this law to pass. I really need you to do this. What if I gave you and your family a lifetime supply of egg salad? You'd be like, absolutely, put in place.
6: You could eat at Chili's and Applebee's and Outback free for the rest of your life.
8: We're putting the sweet tomatoes back in.
2: Kincaid gave away the town's water tower because the sweet tomatoes was promised. Don't vote for Kincaid. He is sweet tomatoes corrupt. Dallas says that she fosters animals and adopts them as well. But did she really kidnap all these animals? Thinking she was better than their owners. Dallas, better than the original dog's owner.
8: Oh, wow.
2: Oh, wow. We're getting votes. Nurse Carol voted for herself and got a vote for Lauren.
8: Sorry.
2: Yeah, I know. You'd be a great mayor of the show.
6: I think that you could definitely be his assistant.
8: Yeah, I would be a great assistant.
6: I'm out on the politics.
8: Yeah, do not put me up at any type of political run. You do not want me in the office because I can be swayed pretty easily either way.
2: Lauren has her vices. That's why she's vice mayor. Lauren Kincaid's vice mayor.
6: What would sway you the most? Money?
2: Harry Styles meet and greet.
8: Harry Styles, Taylor Swift meet and greet, anything like that. Playoff tickets, you know my game. Just name my price and I'll meet you there.
6: That girl's easy.
2: Lauren, she's easy. She just wants tickets.
8: Please.
2: Those are the new ads that work.

0: 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Thank you for listening. Sunrise Warriors. Hopefully burn out my retinas. Oh, that is perfect.
1: Gosh,
0: that is perfect.
1: Look at that.
0: Seriously.
1: That big ball of fire.
0: Life-giving sun.
1: Wow.
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1: Give me that vitamin D.
0: I need a clean version of that, please.
1: Give me that vitamin D.
0: Marcus, you know what to do. Say that, please. We get back. We're going to play the game today. Are you smarter than Kincaid? We got these t-shirts that say, I am smarter than Kincaid, if you'd like one of those shirts.
1: I've not given one of those away in a while.
2: It's been a hot minute.
0: We are looking for a Harvard graduate, Mensa member. Play the game. 470-474.
1: There is nobody in Mensa listening to this show.
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1: There may be.
0: You never know. Dumb comedy makes people feel smart. 470-474-1015. Are you smarter than Kincaid is next. And we keep hearing all the time, it's so much easier when I play in my car.
1: 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Yeah. 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
1: It's just different.
0: But it's fun. We'll do it next. The most.

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11: Recent survey conducted by Common Sense Media found one-third of teenagers prefer AI companions over humans for serious conversations. There's a term for that, social offloading. And experts we talked to warned that this habit could be stunting emotional growth, leaving an already isolated generation who came of age during the pandemic even less prepared for the messiness of human interaction. Sure, AI can help you polish whatever it is you're looking to say, but that's not very human, right? It's the messiness that makes our interactions with each other so real. It's also what makes them so validating, help us to develop our confidence, our voice, our deep bonds with each other. Psychiatrists we talked to encouraged turning to family or friends when you're struggling to express yourself. They are keen to help. I'm Dr. Sanjay Gupta, helping you live a better life.
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1: I think I will be this morning because Brian Waters, chief engineer, bought us breakfast. And so now I'm fueled to win. But we'll find out. I think Ronnie's got a good shot. Good morning, Ronnie. Welcome to the game.
2: Good morning.
1: Ronnie, what has you awake right now? What do you do for a living, sir?
2: I lay pipe for a living.
1: He lays pipe for
3: lays
1: a living.
3: Lays pipe.
1: So jealous.
3: Something Kincaid knows nothing about.
1: I knew
3: about.
1: You yes. were going to say something. I knew. That's why I said I'm so jealous. Ronnie's laying the pipe. All right, here's how it works. There's going to be five questions. I'm going to leave the room. You got 6 seconds to answer each question. You have to abide by the buzzer because we can't have any cheating, even
3: That's
1: if you do
3: right.
1: lay the pipe.
3: Yes.
1: I'm going to leave the room with my biscuit.
4: Biscuit, no pipe.
5: Good luck, Ronnie.
3: All right, Ronnie, here
5: wow.
3: we go.
5: Best job ever.
3: Question number one, Ronnie. What is a whale in casino terminology? What does that mean? The word whale.
2: Royal flush.
3: Okay. Question number two. What famous TV/cartoon character is known for yelling, barbecue, it's what's for dinner?
2: Pass.
3: Okay. Question number three. Taylor Swift has a country song coming Friday for Toy Story 5. Jessie the Cowgirl is going to be the lead character in number 5. Who is the voice for Jessie?
2: I don't even know.
3: Okay.
2: Oh, man.
3: Question number four. What is the name for the full moon for this month? It will happen on June 29th.
2: Blue moon.
3: All right. And question number five. Serena Williams back in tennis after a 4-year layoff. What's her tennis sister's name?
2: Venus.
3: All right. Let's All right. get Kincaid
4: get
3: back in
4: here.
3: All right. Have you already eaten that biscuit?
5: No.
3: Oh. I was like, good Lord, you swallowed it in one bite.
5: Not yet. I'm working on it, though.
3: Okay. All right. Question number one.
1: Yes.
3: In casino terminology, what does whale mean?
1: A whale is somebody with a lot of money who gets perks like free rooms and stuff. They spend thousands. They're a high roller.
3: I knew you would know that.
4: Of course you knew that.
3: Gamblers who are so wealthy, they often lose millions.
4: Yep. Are you a whale?
1: I'm trying to lose weight. I'd like to be. I'd like to have that kind of money.
3: No kidding. Question number two. What famous TV/cartoon character is known for yelling, barbecue, it's what's for dinner?
1: I've never heard that before.
3: What?
1: No.
3: Don't you watch King of the Hill? It's Hank.
1: Oh.
4: Oh.
1: I no.
3: Really?
1: No.
3: Wow.
4: I didn't know
3: that
4: was a catchphrase.
1: I didn't know that.
3: Question number three. Taylor Swift has a country song coming Friday for Toy Story 5. Jessie the Cowgirl is the lead character. Who is the voice for Jessie?
1: Wow. Anna
3: she's
1: Ferris?
3: Kind of been in, like, no one has seen her for years, and all of a sudden she's been all over the news this week.
1: Who?
3: Joan Cusack.
1: Joan Cusack? No
3: yes.
1: way.
4: Oh, I didn't know that.
3: Yes. Question number four. What is the full moon for June called? Happens on the 29th.
1: The summer moon?
3: Nope. The strawberry moon.
1: Oh.
3: The blue moon happened. He said, Ronnie said blue moon. That happened on May 31st.
4: Yeah, just a couple days ago.
3: And question number five. Serena Williams back in tennis after a 4-year layoff. What's her tennis sister's name?
1: Venus.
3: That is correct. Ronnie got that one right, but you got that one right. You got two. Ronnie got one. Ronnie, today
1: Ronnie,
3: you are
1: so
3: not
1: close,
3: smarter than Kincaid, but thank you so much.
1: But Ronnie... You're laying the pipe.
4: That's
1: for
4: right.
1: that, we thank you.
4: And
1: right,
4: that
1: thank
4: for
1: you.
4: Something.
1: Have
4: You're
1: an
4: not.
1: Amazing day. We appreciate you. I don't.
4: Aw, poor Kincaid. You're a winner, but at what cost?
1: I hear Mike Moore in his shower. Move on.
6: 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Sure, there are a lot of apps that'll do a lot of things. 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
16: A Better Life with Dr. Sanjay Gupta.
17: Slowly but surely, AI is seeping its way into every corner of our lives. One area perhaps I didn't expect is diet advice. A new study out of Turkey found that chatbots are recommending to teen boys and girls that they restrict their daily calories to dangerously low levels and eat a balance of nutrients that are kind of out of whack. Remember, teenagers are growing, one pediatrician told us. If they aren't getting enough nutrition, it can really stunt their growth on a number of levels. And in extreme cases, it can lead to significant health consequences. Large language models, LLMs, they are designed to agree with you. So if you're looking to lose weight, they're going to push you pretty hard in that direction. They also sometimes don't know how to tell the difference between good information and bad information. And you know who does? Your doctor. I'm Dr. Sanjay Gupta, helping you live a better life.
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7: 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It's finally here, a day with 0% chance at rain, just sunshine and a high of 80. 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

0: Riley Green, Change My Mind, New Country, 101.5 Music. Kincaid and Dallas, but wait, there's more. We look around the world, see what's going on, and go, okay, that's insane. We got to talk about that. We even change our mind like 5 different times before the segment begins. Dallas has had like 15 different stories this morning and finally settled on something. This is crazy. This woman from New Jersey was gambling at a casino in eastern Pennsylvania, won a jackpot, but couldn't collect because of something she signed back in 2019.
1: Ooh.
2: This is so... Did she not remember that, like, the instant? Oh, wow.
0: I've got a theory that's coming up. Dallas.
2: Okay. How do you feel about 32 million sterile mosquitoes being released?
0: Well, at least they're clean.
1: I know. No mosquitoes being released at
0: they're
1: all.
0: They're not filthy.
2: Okay. Well, I'm
0: worried about the ones.
2: Tell you who, what, when, where, and how coming up. Lauren?
1: Okay. One bad cake order just exposed a massive food delivery scandal, and it could change how restaurants operate online now.
0: I've got another theory about that. I have a lot of theories. I can't wait.

0: But wait, there's more. It's sponsored by Oxydine Law. We play to win.
1: But wait, there's more.
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0: Eastern Pennsylvania. That is where this woman, who is 69 years old, she's from New Jersey. She was celebrating a massive slot machine jackpot at an Eastern Pennsylvania casino. When the staff went to go verify her ID for the payout, that's when she was flagged by the system. It turns out that back in 2019, she voluntarily put herself on the state's self-imposed lifetime ban list to fight a gambling problem. And under those state rules, those lifetime exclusions never expire, and they ban players from legally ever getting a single cent of jackpot winnings. Now, there's nothing they can do about you just going in and playing slots and getting, you know, whatever minor win you get where you go and cash in the ticket. But anything that involves the casino paying you directly, once you sign that, you get nothing. Instead of walking away a millionaire, state troopers were called, escorted her off the gaming floor, and she was hit with a criminal citation for trespassing.
3: What? Oh, my gosh. And she did this to herself?
0: Sign that thing. That's what you do to keep yourself from going back when you got a problem. I think it's honestly a really good law. But in this particular situation, she ignored it. And I wonder, it makes me wonder how long she'd been going to casinos and been gambling and just, you know, little by little, winning whatever she wins, losing whatever she loses. And this is the first big jackpot where you got to get paid directly, like a hand pay. And that's when they discovered it.
3: Gosh. Too bad she didn't take someone with her, and then they could have said they won.
4: Yeah.
0: Well, you know what they'll do? I bet you they look at the camera and go, you weren't the one sitting behind the machine. You weren't operating it.
4: Oh, true. Yeah.
0: I don't know, though. But that's, it's to keep gamblers from.
4: That's a hard pill to swallow, walking away from millions of dollars because it's your own doing.
0: Well, this woman, if she truly, I don't know much about her, but if she truly does have that, I don't know. I've heard once a cheater, always a cheater. And I would imagine it's got to be the same thing for gambling. That's got to be a hard thing to shake. And that would just make me, well, I've got the luck. Let me just go to Vegas or let me go to a state. Let me go to Atlantic City.
4: Yeah.
0: You know what I mean?
4: Yeah, yeah. If she's from New Jersey, why didn't you just go down to Atlantic City?
0: Because it's Atlantic City.
4: Yeah, but it's they have more casinos there than the ones in Eastern Pennsylvania.
3: What are the odds of winning compared from Jersey to
0: Vegas? Oh, it depends. I mean, it depends. In my world, they're all the same. I mean, there are places in Vegas. I've always learned in my travels. My gambling travels. The fancier the casino, the nicer it is, the less I win. Because, you know.
3: Well, because I got to pay for that
0: Mama got to keep the lights on. So, but who knows? I don't know. It's all just luck. Whether you have it or not.
3: Well, you're pretty lucky.
0: I am. Sometimes I'm really not. But wait, there's more. Dallas.
3: We have Lauren and I.
4: Yeah.
0: Oh, yeah. Yeah.
4: You hit the jackpot with us.
0: You're right. Infinite luck. I'm sorry.
3: Okay. This is such a crazy story, but Google has requested that the EPA give them permission to release up to 16 million sterile male mosquitoes annually in California and Florida over the next 2 years. They have something called their debug disease control program. The public comment period ends Friday before EPA decides on the experimental use permit. The tech giant uses sterile insect technique, breeding male mosquitoes with some kind of bacteria that prevents viable offspring with wild females. So they do something to the males, and then when they mate with the females, they cannot produce offspring. So then that means that the population gets smaller and smaller and smaller over time.
0: Anyone else have a problem with the people I use to check my email are getting involved in the insect culture? And it's like, why? Stay here.
3: You took the question right out of my mouth.
0: Like why?
3: I don't, why? And I want to know how, where do you get 32 million mosquitoes? Do they have breeding facilities?
4: Right.
3: I have so many questions about this story. It's so crazy. It's like one of those things way over my head. I don't understand.
4: Yeah.
3: But Google and sterile mosquitoes, I would have never put those two together.
0: I've been trying to unsubscribe from the store's emails for like 2 years. Can they fix that, please? Less mosquitoes, please.
3: That's a dang good question.
0: I don't want to buy a sweater.
3: Bring the sterile mosquitoes on.
0: Save it.
3: But get me off of that website. Lauren.
4: Okay. A single customer complaint in Beijing is now sparking a nationwide crackdown on so-called ghost kitchens across China. Now, ghost kitchens are a problem also here in America, everywhere. They're everywhere.
3: Didn't we just have a problem with somewhere we ordered not too long ago? It was one of those places that you really liked that Lauren and I got sick the last time we
0: They're not a ghost kitchen. They're a legitimate business.
3: I know, but wasn't there one out there or something?
0: Yes, they for that particular place was running something where underneath in their kitchen, they claim to have all these other places, like a pancake place and a cookie place and a pizza place.
4: Yeah, and they're all under fake names. And then when you go to the location, it's actually a different restaurant.
0: Remember, during the pandemic, that's when... when we were all ordering stuff like crazy, there were so many of these things.
4: Yes.
0: And you thought, oh, wow, there's all these new restaurants I didn't know existed, but they weren't.
4: Yeah, yeah. You look it up. You're like, oh, I've never heard of this place before. You look up the location and you're like, oh, it's a Chili's, like pretending to be a whatever this new restaurant's called.
0: Yeah, we've got a Maggiano's outpost near us that is not an actual Maggiano's restaurant. So it's,
4: Yeah. Okay. Well, anyway, this all started when someone ordered a cake and got one topped with flowers that weren't even edible.
0: Ew.
4: Authorities looked into it and what they found was way bigger than just the bad dessert. They uncovered a network of tens of thousands of fake restaurant listings on food delivery apps. One company alone claimed to have 380 storefronts, but didn't actually have any physical locations.
0: Unreal.
4: Yeah.
3: What?
4: Yep.
3: That's a lot to claim when you have zero.
4: Yep. They're using fake business license and outsourcing orders to third-party suppliers to fill more than 3.6 million cake orders. Officials say some of these orders were even being passed between platforms before landing with the cheapest vendor available.
0: And it hurts the brand because you eat the food. You're like, oh, wow, this is not what I remember. This is awful. I don't think I want this ever again.
4: Yeah. So this has resulted in major concerns over food safety, transparency, and what customers are really getting. Now authorities are cracking down, requiring delivery apps to verify restaurant locations and licenses. And like I said, this happened in China, but this is also happening here in America. We're seeing a lot of these ghost kitchens just disappear. I know if I think, did you guys hear the story? This happened probably a couple months ago where somebody ordered a burger off of Uber Eats, never heard of the restaurant before, and they went to the location because when they got their order, like it was awful. Like it was, they were like, where even is this place? Like what even is the name of this place?
0: So they found the address and went there?
4: They went there to see because they suspected it was one of these ghost kitchens. Turns out it was a homeless man with a like cart on the side of the road just making things and selling it. Yeah, and delivering it himself. Yep.
0: Dallas, I got a text here unrelated to
3: gosh.
0: This is your story. I work in a vet's office, and one of the vets just told me yesterday that they're about a fly facility in Texas that sterilizes male flies and releases them to decrease the chance of a certain worm.
3: Yes.
0: And if you don't know what that is, put your breakfast down before you look up.
3: Yeah.
0: Wow.
3: The worm that you're talking about, there's just been a case that has been found in Texas because mostly it had been in Mexico. And this is something horrible. You do not want this to spread.
0: No, yeah. I don't like that they're choosing Texas.
4: Oh, yes, right?
3: What? Did you have that queued up?
0: I had the song there and couldn't help myself.
4: Perfect.
0: I'm sorry, Lauren, were you done? I'm so sorry.
4: But wait, that's all.
0: Okay, I'm so sorry.
4: Go ahead. Oh. No.

0: 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If you're in traffic, you're about to be rewarded with this morning's My Little Secret. If you're rolling into work, be late to work. It's one of those.
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0: Wait for this.
2: Woo!
0: It's next.
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12: You ever wake up in the middle of the night or maybe first thing in the morning and notice drool on your pillow? Unless you're sleeping next to someone who hasn't already seen all your good, bad, and ugly, it's probably not that big a deal and not anything to worry about unless it's something that just started happening recently. When people drool at night, it's often because of a stuffy nose, acid reflux, or being a mouth breather. People who sleep on their stomach or side are more likely to drool than someone who sleeps on their back. But in some cases, drooling at night can be a warning sign of something more serious, like dental issues, sleep apnea, or even early symptoms of Parkinson's disease. If you're at all concerned about this, the best place to start is with an ENT doctor, an ears, nose, and throat doctor. They can recommend a sleep study to possibly get some answers. I'm Dr. Sanjay Gupta, helping you live a better life.
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1: It's finally here, a day where we won't have any rain whatsoever. Sunshine with a high of 80.
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2: So my little secret is that I now have to keep a secret from my husband because I found out that my mother-in-law has an open marriage. And
3: Oh, yeah.
2: So this is how I found out. It was a nightmare. You know, I went out. I hadn't been out in a while. I was going out seeing some girlfriends. And then I look at the bar over at this booth and I see my mother-in-law sitting there. And I was like, oh, it must be my mother and father-in-law. I'll go over and say hi. And then I stop because there is an arm around her and someone kissing on her. And it was not my father-in-law. And I'm thinking, oh, my God, what am I witnessing? What am I seeing? Oh, my God. And then he gets up and goes to the restroom, and I sit next to her, and I'm like, hey, fancy seeing you here, you know?
0: Wow.
2: And she was like, oh, my God, please, please don't tell, you know, my son. We have an open marriage. He sees who he wants to see. I see who I want to see. It helps keep our marriage, you know, okay. And she's like, please, please, please, please don't tell him. And I'm like, what do I do now with this information that she wants me to keep from my husband?
4: Is it wrong that the conspiracy theorist in me thinks that she made this up on the spot because she knew that you wouldn't tell the father-in-law because you got the ick from it and that this was her way of...
3: Oh, and you think she's just having an affair.
4: That this is an affair, and she's disguising it as an open marriage, so you won't tell your son or even have the discussion with the father-in-law because it's too weird.
2: Oh, my God. That never crossed my mind.
4: I'm sorry. I can't.
3: I got to tell you, either way, girl, stay out of it. It is not your sword, or what is that thing to bear, give something
4: cross to
3: bear? Cross to bear, yes.
4: I'm sorry, the Southern Baptist did not know the phrase cross to bear.
3: It is not, I do know this. I'm so taken back by this story. Just let it go. Just forget you saw her. And do you have to spend a lot of time around her?
2: We have weekly dinners with her.
4: Oh, they need to become monthly dinners. This is why I'm happy I live out of state.
3: You know, whatever she's doing, she's the one that's going to have to answer for it. Let it go.
4: Do you guys have kids?
2: No, not yet.
4: No, no kids yet. Okay.
3: That was my next question. I was going to ask, how old are the in-laws?
4: Yeah, I have questions about that. I wouldn't go back to that bar. And if your mother-in-law, if she confides in you, listen, I want to talk more about that. I would tell her, hey, let's just pretend it never happened. I'd like to pretend that I didn't see it.
3: And if she does bring it up to you, this is what I would say. I would just say, you know what? You do whatever it is you do. It's none of my business. But why don't you do it out of town?
4: Yeah. What if your son had been here?
3: Yeah.
4: What is secret to keep? Forget you ever heard it, okay?
2: Okay. I'm going to try. It's like seared in my brain.
4: When your husband can't understand why you've been denying his advances, I'm sorry, all I can think about is your mom out of the bar. Sorry.
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0: 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She makes that seem normal. Who could that possibly be?
1: I wonder.
0: Literally is worried about her own intrusive thoughts ruining her team. 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
2: In the 8 months since she started, Lauren the producer has never demonstrated this kind of behavior until the NBA playoffs with her New York Knicks. You're so concerned that something that's said about your team or your own intrusive thoughts are going to tank their chances at the playoffs.
3: Yes, I mean, I have a fever right now, and I'm so scared to say that I think the series might turn out one way or another, or how they're going to play, because I'm scared I'm almost going to put the jinx on them.
4: You want to just lay low about it.
3: Yes. And whenever I hear these, you know, sports commentators or other people talking about, oh, I think this team's going to win. I don't even want to say it right now on air because that's how scared I am. Doesn't make me excited. It makes me go, they're trying to put the jinx on us.
2: So what if it was one of us who said something? Would that also make you feel like we were jinxing the team?
3: Yes.
2: If I said...
3: Yeah,
4: she just doesn't want to talk about it.
3: Yeah, like, I'm very much in the boat
2: Spurs
3: of...
2: Spurs in three?
3: Oh, go ahead. Yeah, no, let's talk about how much I think the Spurs are actually going to win. Yeah.
4: Okay.
2: I think it's going to be a tie. I think it'll be tie games, and then it'll end in a heartbreaking loss that'll have you very upset. Well, does that mess with you?
4: Why would you say that?
3: I am very much in the boat of like, let's just see what happens. I think they're going to play well. I have high hopes.
2: Who's their star player where it all hinges on this person?
3: Jalen Brunson.
2: What if he's injured on game one?
3: Don't say that. He's not. He's fine.
2: Am I messing with you? Is this really?
3: Yes.
2: Dallas has her head in her hands.
3: No, but you guys don't understand how into this I am. Like, there's this famous.
4: I get it. I totally get it.
2: Are you betting money? Why are you so into this?
3: No.
2: How do you benefit?
3: Because they have not been there since 1999.
2: Okay.
3: City, it would be heartbreaking if they lost. You know,
2: I haven't played Aqua on the radio since 1999, but that's.
4: You don't understand because you're not a sports fan.
2: I'm not.
4: You don't have anything that you're passionate about.
3: Yeah, it's heartbreaking.
4: Except Vox Pros, and nobody cares.
2: Chain restaurants.
4: Well, chain restaurants.
3: Yeah, think about how upset you were when Sweet Tomatoes closed.
4: That's how upset.
3: But, like, on steroids.
2: Don't look at the text.
3: I don't want to see it, yeah.
2: Spurs in four, go Spurs, go.
3: Okay, yes, no, seriously, yes, no, please, let's put the jinx on the Spurs, yes.
2: So you feel when they say that, they're just jinxing their own team.
3: Yes.
2: So you're not going to talk positively. Like, if I say, Knicks in four. They got this. There's not a chance.
3: We'll see what happens.
2: Sweep.
3: We'll see.
2: So how is it a jinx on the person who said go Spurs go in four?
3: They're putting like the jinx
4: on the Spurs.
3: Yeah, like they're saying, my team's gonna win.
2: But me saying that your team is gonna win. How is it? Because I'm not a real fan.
3: No, I'm not saying they're gonna win. Like I'm looking at you, and I'm not necessarily agreeing with you. I'm just like, yeah, okay, like we'll see what happens.
4: Exactly.
3: Yeah, but if I was out here.
4: You just lay low with these kind of things.
3: Yeah, if I was out here bragging, going on and on.
4: Oh, here he comes.
3: That's putting the jinx on. Because I've had that happen to me in the past my team to have made it to the finals.
4: Off-air Marcus just busted in.
3: Yeah, he's got
4: something
3: to say.
4: What's your comment
2: on the
4: Spurs and the Knicks?
2: Twice in a week?
5: Listening to this.
2: Okay, here. I've got...
3: Okay, but wait, this is where my superstitions lie. Like, this is what happened. In the past, I have talked about, you know, my team's going to win. We've got this. I've gotten really braggy about it just for them to lose in embarrassing fashion.
4: Lauren, do you want me to bring out the coin?
3: Yes, bring out the coin.
2: Okay,
3: and then we need to talk about this stupid corgi.
2: Okay, we'll get to the corgi, but right now, I have $40. This is the only money I have on me. $40 cash, okay?
3: All right.
2: If you read this one sentence...
3: Okay, well, what's the sentence?
2: No, you can't. You have to just read it cold.
3: No.
2: You can't look at it.
3: Nope. I'm not taking
4: trust
3: it.
2: Marcus,
4: nope,
2: will you read? Hold on. Wait.
4: Marcus will do anything for $40.
2: No. Marcus, please. Will you read? Marcus,
3: $40.
2: No.
3: I'd rather have a championship than $40 any day.
2: Will you read this for free?
6: Dallas, you read it. Dallas, you read it.
3: Dallas does care. Don't you dare, Dallas.
2: Read it, Dallas.
4: See? No, because I want them to win.
5: Should have just paid me.
4: Yeah.
5: I'm a Heat fan.
2: Hold on. All right, can I give you 20?
5: Yeah, no.
2: Why am I wasting 20? I'll read it. Knicks in four championship. That's all it was.
3: I guess we'll see.
4: So that's my thought, but I'm not going to say
2: it.
4: Here's the coin.
2: Okay,
3: flip it.
4: You pick Knicks.
2: You're not bothered by the coin of destiny, Lauren?
3: No, because it's just a coin toss.
2: The fact that we're even questioning the championship, we're questioning your team, this doesn't bother you.
3: No, I think...
4: Okay, you pick what you want the Knicks to be.
2: Your own anxiety confuses me.
3: Heads.
4: Okay.
3: I don't care if other people say it. It's like, I can't agree with it, though. Like, I can't start getting braggy about it because then, like, I'm going to jinx myself almost.
2: Somebody said that we have to save where I yelled, Marcus will do anything for
4: $40. He will. All right, here we go.
3: No. Okay.
2: What?
3: Heads? Oh, I thought you gave me a look that it was tails.
4: No!
3: Heads. Okay. I'm not getting too excited though.
2: Okay. When is the last time, Lauren? When is the last time you were like this?
4: When the Yankees played in the World Series.
3: Yes, 2 years ago. And that was a heartbreaker.
2: Do you feel...
3: that's when I got really cocky. And we know how that series turned out.
2: Okay, yeah. Do you feel that you blame yourself? Almost like you should have written a letter of apology to the franchise because you were too excited.
3: I should have been very much more like... chilled out on it. Yeah. We'll see
2: you,
3: what happens.
2: When you talk about the team, do you say we?
3: Yes, we.
2: Oh, I hate that.
3: When we're playing well, it's when we're playing well, it's a we, as if I'm on the team. But when they're playing bad, it's a they.
4: Yeah.
3: It's not me. I'm not the problem. That's a they.
2: Exactly. That's a problem.
4: Exactly.
2: Okay. Do you hear this? Do you hear this? Are you married to someone like this? Where literally, there's certain things that you cannot say because they feel like you've cast a spell, a negative spell.
3: Yeah. Well, I come from a family like this where we're winning, we're just kind of like, just be chill about it. Don't say too much because the juju can switch real fast.
2: Okay. Do you have a sports superstition or is it someone that you live with where you have to deal with this all day long? How could you be married? What does Clay say about this?
3: He agrees with me. He's in the
4: same... passionate, too.
3: Yes. Yeah. No, I know people who, when they're watching games... Okay, this is how crazy my superstition goes. Yes. 2 years ago when the Yankees were in the World Series, when they won the game that sent them to the World Series, I was sitting in a specific spot on the floor, leaned up against the couch. I refused to watch any game moving forward after that. Not in that position. Because that's where the luck was.
4: Well, you got to do what you got to do. Yeah. Check out this text that we got. Love this. Us New Jersey, New York people have not been excited about the Knicks since Patrick Ewing. So this is a big deal. And Lauren, I fully support you.
3: Thank you.
4: I'm also ignoring all outside information.
3: Yes. Screw that corgi that said the other team was going
2: to
3: win.
2: Do we have to? Okay. 470-674-1015. That's our number. 470. Did I say six? No, that's not our number.
4: What is 470, wrong with
2: I'm sorry. 470-474-1015. 470-474-1015. Don't call somebody else's cell phone. Call that number, please. If you have got a crazy superstition, make me understand how you feel like you're influencing the team, or you're married to somebody, you're in a relationship, and they truly feel like if they think a certain way, say something, they're going to ruin it for the team.

0: New Country 101.5. All these people with sports superstitions on hold. And they can relate to Lauren because they're married to people or they got a daughter or someone in their life. And they truly believe that if something is said about their team, they can control the destiny of the team and that they're going to lose at a crucial moment. Hi, welcome to the show. This is Cindy. Cindy, you're married to somebody who thinks the same way Lauren does. Don't say anything bad about the team. You'll jinx it. You'll ruin their chances.
1: No way. I wouldn't do that.
0: No, I'm just saying, no, that's what they say to you. So how bad is it with your husband? What are they saying? What does he say to you about what team is it that he roots for? And what could you possibly do to ruin it?
1: He is a super big Georgia Bulldogs fan. Yeah. Always has been. And he will not let me dress accordingly to cheer on our team. So I'm not even allowed to be in the room. I'm not allowed to wear the colors. I have to be somewhere else. Otherwise, I jinx the game.
0: You're like sequestered like a juror who can't watch the news. You literally have to be somewhere else. Otherwise, the team loses. That's so funny.
1: I have to be somewhere else. I can be in the kitchen cooking. I can be in my bedroom watching TV. But I can't be in the room when the game is on, and I cannot wear the team colors.
0: Cindy, so he'll eat your food that you prepare for him during the game, but he won't let you in there.
1: That's correct.
0: Oh, that's lovely. Thank you, Cindy. Appreciate you. Hi, Shia.
2: Good morning.
0: Your stepdad is like this.
2: Yes, but I also want to give him a shout-out. It's his 50th birthday today.
3: Happy birthday.
2: our superstition is when the Bulldogs are playing, if they're losing, I go and switch shirts. So I change my Bulldog shirt that I'm wearing to see if maybe that'll give us the luck back.
3: And I know so many people who do that with jerseys or hats.
0: What's your success rate?
2: Yes. I mean, I like to think that it works. They start playing better, but, you know.
0: But not enough.
2: Happens.
0: Maybe you also have to change. Maybe maybe socks and pants have to be changed, too, for next time. I'm just saying. Maybe go all in.
2: Maybe I should.
0: Maybe. I'm sorry. Thank you very much. I don't mean to ruin everything. I'm doing so much more laundry. I should have never called Kincaid. Susanna, this is your husband. If you just joined us, they believe in sports superstitions. They feel they control the destiny.
4: I thought
0: you
4: were telling Suzanne, "Hey, this is your husband." Like,
0: No, we have your husband. We found it.
3: He's on the phone.
0: We used ChatGPT and found it.
4: Suzanne, did you know that you're married to Kincaid?
0: Nope, Susanna, I'm not your husband, but your husband. She should be so lucky.
5: Listen to you guys all the time. This is my first time getting a call in.
3: Oh, yay!
0: Thank you. Welcome. First time caller. We love you. Please call more often. So how is your husband insane like Lauren?
5: Oh, my gosh. So my husband is a diehard Falcons fan. He has been for years. And bless the Falcons. I do love them. Rise up. But every season so far, it's been a struggle for a few years now. We all know this. But every season, he's like, this is going to be our season. This is going to be it. You know, this season with our new coach, he's all pumped up. So we and my husband and all of our four kids, we always do little things on the fridge. Like, we do guesses of the score.
0: Okay.
5: And his superstition is he has to be the only one that says that the Falcons are going to win. So we all have to make our guesses with the other team winning, but he's the only one that can do the Falcons winning and make his little, you know, his estimate of whatever the score is going to end up being.
0: I don't mean to ruin everything for him, but it seems like that's not working very well.
3: Maybe he should stop doing that.
0: Maybe you should do it.
5: I think you are it.
0: Oh, what happened? What happened?
3: She was like on like the DJ booth. Like,
0: Marcus,
4: she's got the Danhausen curse.
0: All of a sudden, her phone got all dubstep. I don't know what happened to her phone.
4: That was crazy.
0: Remix. Let's see if it keeps happening. Hi, Justin. This is your daughter who thinks the way Lauren does.
6: So it's more of me making my daughter.
0: Oh,
6: so,
0: you did this.
6: So back when we won back-to-back natties, Georgia.
0: Yes.
6: She was 2 and 3. Obviously, we wake up, we're in Georgia gear. She can wear whatever Georgia, and she's got several outfits. She can wear whatever she wants. There's this one jersey that she if we're losing, I put her in. So we were, I think it was when we beat Ohio State, we were
7: Daddy,
6: down.
7: I don't want to wear the jersey again.
3: I don't care. Put it on.
6: No, she loved it. She loved it. So we were down, and this is like when we won at midnight. She was already asleep. I woke her up, put her in that jersey.
3: It is that so serious. Forward, it really is.
6: So moving forward, if she can wear whatever Georgia she wants, but if we're down, I put her in that jersey. And I'd say 85% of the time we come back and win.
8: That is crazy.
7: Daddy, I was sleeping. Team has to win.
0: Thank you, my friend. Appreciate it.
3: Important.
8: Okay, so we have to talk about the Denhausen curse. Do you Please. Know what this is, Lauren?
3: Vaguely, I'm trying not to read too much into it.
8: He is a wrestler.
3: Yes.
8: And he cursed, was it?
3: Stephen A. Smith.
8: Yeah. And then, so then he had a curse on the Cavaliers. And then he lifted it for the Knicks, and then they came back and won the series. So everybody's like, what's he going to do? Is he this guy's, he's only been in wrestling, I don't know, maybe three or four years, something like that.
9: Right, yeah.
8: And he looks like a gremlin.
0: He looks like a vampire.
8: Yeah, he looks like a vampire. He wears makeup, he wears Kiss-looking makeup.
3: Okay. Yes, right. Yeah.
8: And when he first started out, everybody was like, who is this weirdo? Like, what is going on? But now he's like made his name and he does this curse thing. Somebody actually paid him money.
9: Cursed.
8: Yeah. They actually paid him money to do a cameo. And I think that's when he lifted the curse off of the Knicks or something.
3: I'm reading all about it right now.
8: It's a crazy story.
9: Since he lifted the curse.
8: Yes. Okay.
0: How mad would you be if I went on Etsy and bought a $5 Etsy spell? How mad
3: Don't you dare.
0: How mad would you be?
3: Because I would reverse it and put it on you for something.
0: On you.
8: Yes.

0: What time zone am I on? What country am I in?
1: It doesn't matter. It's 5 o'clock somewhere.
0: It's always on 5 in Margaritaville, come to think of it.
1: Yeah, I heard that.
0: You've been there, haven't you?
1: Yes, sir.
0: I've seen your boat there.

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3: This has everything. A destructive parakeet and crazy Scottish accents. This parakeet is causing so much damage. Here's this guy talking about it.
4: Well, it'd be nice if it was caught humanely and taken away. And obviously it's domesticated bird, so somebody could look after it. Putting a cover in your car is the solution, but every time you go out, you've got to take the cover off, and it's not ideal. So now my car is so badly damaged, I'm not sure it could do any more damage, so I'm just leaving it until I need to change my car, and then I'll get it fixed, by which time it will be resolved, hopefully.
3: That's Angus. He's talking about how these parakeets are pecking away at the rubber portions of people's cars parked outside in Scotland.
5: Peacocks will ruin a car.
3: For real?
5: Yes.
3: Because they see the reflection.
5: They see their reflection and they want to fight. Yes.
3: So they hate each other?
5: I guess. I don't know. It's crazy.
3: So Google, can peacocks be friends? I don't think they can.
5: I have two in my garden and they're friends.
3: Okay, so they know.
5: But they're metal.
3: Oh, they're so metal. Got it.
6: Peacocks can be friendly, but they are rarely cuddly pets with some pain, hand-fed birds.
5: Yes. Well, I'm not into birds.
6: Neither am I.
3: I'm sorry, what, Dallas?
5: I'm not into birds.
3: Marcus, thank you. So what about the, I didn't know I thought parakeets were tiny. Like, I thought they couldn't do anything. But apparently they're pecking away at rubber parts of cars, causing so much damage. I'd be worried about the excrement. I hate that. Because no matter how great the car wash is, unless you go to a hand car wash, you've got to scrub and scrub, especially if it's in the summertime, if it gets caked on there and like literally melted into the paint because of the sun.
5: Yeah, they make something that you spray on your car that will take that off and dead bugs.
3: For real?
5: Mm-hmm.
3: That's a thing?
5: Yeah. It's a spray, like you pre-treat your car with it.
3: Oh, no way. I need that stuff.
5: Yeah. I think you can get it at AutoZone or, you know.
3: And you're not fooling. It's not like your whole... It's not the same thing you use for bug bite. It's not Right Guard.
5: No, it's not like purple medicine or Right Guard or anything. It's something that's actually made for a vehicle.
3: Okay, got it.
5: I don't know what it's called, but I know it's out there.
3: It's important. I know. Mm. I dated somebody. She had an African Grey. That thing hated me. That thing bit my finger so hard.
5: Did you have him on your hand? Or did you stick your finger in the cage?
3: I tried to pick him up.
5: Oh.
3: And so you do that thing where you kind of, you tuck your finger under the bird's feet, and he just didn't. You know what? Here's where I made the mistake. I just had lunch, and so my finger smelled like cheeseburger, so we tried to eat it.
6: He wanted your fingers.
3: Yeah, I had Whopper finger. Don't say, Marcus.
5: Save
3: no.
5: Matt.
3: Dallas, what do you feel like dishing next?
5: I guess the parrot had it his way, huh?
3: He did.
5: With your Whopper finger. I'm going to tell you a story I think that's going to happen at CMA Fest, and also I'm going to tell you that there is a country music star that could be the wealthiest country music star ever if something happens.
3: That's crazy.
5: Yeah.
3: Thank
5: tell
3: you
5: all
3: listening.
5: About it.
3: It's Whopper Finger and Dallas in the morning.
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2: Before we get to it, caller 5 is needed right now at 470-474-1015 to see Tim McGraw as he'll be at Ameris Bank Amphitheater with special guest 49 Winchester on the 24th of September. 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
3: Do you want to take the first caller?
2: All right, and tell them
3: before I start the dish.
2: Okay. You'd like me to intersperse the calls throughout your dish?
3: If you like to do that.
2: Course. Caller number one, try again.
3: All right. It looks like Brian Kelly and Tyler Hubbard have officially made amends, and they are teasing an FGL reunion. They updated their social media accounts with a logo that says FGL LFG. And that's like, hey, let's go. Billboards have popped up in Nashville. And when fans texted the listed number on it, they get a message that says, quote, turns out some things are just better together.
2: Let's find gourds.
3: Huh?
2: Nothing.
4: What?
3: There's also rumors they might make a surprise appearance at CMA Fest on Friday. That's what I think is going to happen. They're going to show up. The crowd's going to go crazy. Mm-hmm. They're going to make the announcement. And then there's a new album. There's a tour coming. And I'm ready.
4: They never left.
3: Bring it on.
2: Caller number two, try again.
3: Zach Topp surprised fans at a recent Marcus King show in Nashville. I got to tell you, if I'd have been there and Zach Topp surprised him, if he'd have showed up, I was like, oh, Lord, this is going to be amazing. As it was, because he joined Marcus and Blackberry Smoke's Charlie Starr for a cover of Charlie Daniels' Trudy.
5: I'm going to get our good buddy Zach Topp up here to play this guy's
6: on this. If she asks
2: him, I didn't know off-air Marcus was touring. This is cool.
3: Marcus King, if y'all don't know who he is, look him up because I love him. He is fantastic.
2: Caller number three, try again.
3: We lost Peebo Bryson yesterday. He had a stroke earlier, I think maybe over the weekend, but he passed away yesterday around 5 o'clock. Now, if you don't recognize that name, I guarantee you have heard him sing because he and Celine Dion did Beauty and the Beast.
7: Baby, can you stop?
3: That was an earlier hit that he had before he started doing all the duets. And then he had A Whole New World with Regina Bell. The one that I loved was Tonight I Celebrate My Love, because that was the song for Hope and Bo on Days of Our Lives. And if you're like me and you grew up watching Days of Our Lives and Hope and Bo were together and they got married, it was the song. They played it all the time on the show.
2: Here we go.
3: Did you find it?
2: I did.
3: Okay.
2: Here we go. Oh, where did this come from? This sounds like it came from 1982. Hold on. So much noise.
3: What is all that?
2: I don't know. Here we go.
3: That's it. Oh.
2: Light rock and less talk.
3: I can see.
2: And the At Work Network.
3: Oh.
2: That's the Roberta Flack part.
3: Oh, so good. Yes.
2: I'm going to play this for Aaron later. I'll see. I'll let you know if it works.
3: It won't.
2: Thanks.
3: It worked for Bo and Hope then, back in the day.
2: Caller number four, try again.
3: All right, country music could be on the verge of having a new richest singer on the block. It looks that Garth Brooks is considering a sale of his music catalog and is seeking roughly $2
4: billion. Wow.
2: He'll get
3: $2 billion for the rights to his songs. Considering his long list of hits, I wouldn't be surprised if, you know, he gets it. Mm-hmm. $2 billion for Garth.
2: Once he sells that catalog, anyone can buy it and do whatever they want.
3: Right.
2: You've heard that with Britney and commercials. So, you know, imagine.
4: And it can go on streaming platforms, right? Because right now you can't get any of his music online.
3: I'm sure it would.
2: Bladder incontinence? Don't do the dance. Depends. I mean, seriously.
3: It literally,
2: you could hear it. In anything they buy,
3: it will be. I guarantee you, like Thunder Rolls, rodeo. Oh my gosh!
4: Oh, yes.
3: Can you imagine a big rodeo, like the finals in Vegas, and they're using that song?
4: Friends in Low Places, beer commercial.
2: Oh, yeah, it's gonna
3: exactly.
2: be. He's gonna be everywhere.
3: Yep. I'm Dallas. That's a dish.
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2: It's you, caller five. Tim McGraw. Tickets are yours. Congratulations.
8: Yes, thank you.
2: You're very welcome. What's your name and where are you joining us from this morning?
8: I'm Brittany Newport, and I live in Dalton, Georgia.
2: Brittany, we love that you have on 101.5. Thank you so much for being a member of our family. Hang on, we will get you your tickets. Those are on sale right now at Ticketmaster.com, Dallas.
3: Somebody said, oh, the memories of Bo and Hope, that song brings back.
2: Really?
3: Bo and Hope, haven't thought of them in forever.
2: Did you watch that show?
3: Now you have.
2: Did you watch that show with your grandma?
3: Yes.
2: And does that also appear in that song?
3: Yeah.
2: Dallas, by the way, if you're new to the show, she learned how to kiss from soap operas. I'm not even kidding.
3: I learned a lot about life. And sex from soap operas.
2: With your grandma. That's not weird. Okay, when we get back.
3: Well, we didn't really discuss it. Like
2: you
3: I
2: just
3: would
2: watched
3: just,
2: it.
3: Yeah, little Dallas would be sitting in her lap, and I would watch it and be like, what are those people doing?
2: Yeah, she was like
3: naked?
2: A chaperone.
3: What's going on
2: yeah,
3: there?
2: Yeah. Grandma just let it happen.
3: They did. Right, well, I love it.
2: You'll learn somewhere. Learn it on my TV. When we get back, this guy went to a concert, and the keyboardist at the concert got sick, and so they made an announcement. Literally like you'd hear on a plane.
3: Mm-hmm.
2: There's someone who's... Is there a doctor on board? Only they said, is there anyone who knows how to play the keyboard and you can look at music? And this guy said, yeah. And he got the opportunity of a lifetime, which is going to lead to a conversation of what is your specialized skill that all of a sudden you never thought you'd be called upon to step in and take over for somebody who couldn't do it. That's coming up.
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2: This is absolutely insane. I've never been on a plane, but you see it in movies and stuff where all of a sudden there's some sort of medical incident on a plane and they get on the PA and they say, if there's anyone who's a doctor, we need a medical professional, please go ahead and ring your flight attendant button because we are having an issue with a passenger. But this person happened to be at an orchestral performance of La La Land. This is in Australia over the weekend. And something happened.
3: The name of the place is La La Land?
2: No, the name of the show. Yeah, the movie. Is that a movie?
4: Well, it's a movie, but they did a show of it.
3: Okay.
2: All right. So I guess they were just playing songs from there. There were a lot of people in the audience when all of a sudden the keyboardist got really sick, violently ill. The conductor literally got on the mic and said,
5: anybody like an amazing sight reader? You can sight read? Okay. You want to join us?
2: And so Sterling gets up on stage, he raised his hand, he was brought down, given the music, and played out the rest of the show with the orchestra. He said that after the experience, it gave him the confidence to actually pursue music professionally.
3: That's awesome.
2: Now he's going to do it.
3: Do you think that keyboardist threw up on the keys and they had to clean up and stuff before?
2: Dallas.
3: Oh, can you imagine?
2: Can you imagine Sterling gets up there, he's like, I just need a Lysol wipe and I can start playing.
3: I mean, I want to know, like, to what level of sickness did he have?
2: I don't know if you left flowers on the keyboard. Yeah. I think you throw flowers on stage after the performance, but not on the keyboard. That's a really good question, Dallas. Thank you for vocalizing that.
4: You're welcome. I feel like that would have derailed the whole production if that happened.
3: Yeah, I think so too.
2: You're probably right.
3: Yeah. Okay, here's a question.
2: Yes.
3: I think about this every time you say or I hear somebody say something about being on a plane and somebody gets sick and they say, is there a medical professional on board? You think anybody has ever faked it?
2: Good question. I bet you.
3: Like somebody, you know, like me, I've got a scalpel and, you know, they don't actually have a medical license, but
4: they're like, I've watched a lot of like ER and Grey's Anatomy. I could probably get in there and do it myself.
3: Exactly. That's what I'm saying. Remember, do you think anybody's ever gotten up and done that? And nobody's going to check and say, hey, can I see your doctor ID?
2: Okay. I like those for that one call. Remember, I asked the one time, I said, what if, because, you know, if you're on vacation, you and I enjoy some libations at the airport and more libations on the plane if they're being offered. What if you're a buzzed or intoxicated medical professional, but you're all there is? Do you remember I asked on Show Wants to Know?
3: Right.
2: And we got a text saying, yes, we will. It's better than nothing.
3: Yeah.
4: And I feel like in that moment, you sober up really fast.
2: Maybe you do.
3: Is it better than nothing, though, for someone who's just pretending that really wants to be a doctor?
2: I think nothing is better. I think nothing's better than pretending. But the question I had is, like, what would they need from you? Where could you be, Dallas, where I'm trying to think. Oh, here we go. For instance, because you grew up in Alabama.
3: Well, like my purple medicine.
2: Yep.
3: If somebody cut their foot or something, I whip out my purple medicine.
2: It's animal husbandry. It's like, help, this calf is being born. We don't know what to do. Is there anyone who can help us?
3: I could definitely help with.
2: You could do that. Yeah.
3: I think I could deliver a baby.
4: Well, let's put you up to the test.
3: I'm just going to tell you. I think if a woman came in here right now and fell on the floor and said, I am about to have this baby. Can somebody help me? I think you and Lauren would go, I can't do that.
4: I want to see it. Y'all step back and get me some dry towels.
2: We talked to Allie the homesteader and she said she wanted another home birth. Maybe you can be her midwife.
4: Or we could do a studio birth. Is there anybody out there who wants to give birth in the studio?
2: Real quick. I know the corporates in town, they all just flowered in their vehicles headed to work this morning.
3: You know what? I got a big steel tub I can bring in.
2: Ew.
3: Keep the mess off the floor.
2: I'm going to throw this out there.
3: I want to deliver a baby.
2: I don't know what we'll get, but much like that person who could play the keyboard, where were you where it's your job and maybe you're on vacation and something required immediate help and you were the occupational superhero.
3: Exactly.
2: Yeah, I fixed the AC at the resort.
3: Yeah.
2: You're an HVAC person,
3: right.
2: And they couldn't get, and it was miserable for everybody. Hold on, I think I know what's going on. And you saved the whole dining room from being a sweltering 94 degrees.
3: Yep. I told you, worst margarita I ever had in my life was a Mexican restaurant in Mexico. And I said, let me get back there and show y'all how that's done.
2: Because you were a bartender at a golf course.
3: Yes. I got back there and showed them how to make a margarita.
4: The Dallas special.
2: See, that's what I'm talking about, okay? All right. Is there a blank in the house? And you were the blank. Were you the blank? 470-474-1015. That's our new number. 470-474-1015. Let's hear from you because you were the blank. You stepped into service. Brought to you by GetInTheRing.com. 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
0: 1015.

0: forgotten about this. I heard about this years ago when Metallica came to Atlanta and the lead singer of Metallica had broken his leg swimming in Lake Lanier. And so he couldn't be on stage. So I guess Kid Rock came and was literally looking at the lyrics of the songs and singing them. We just got a message about that.
1: They were at
0: that
1: concert. Wow.
0: They were there. Kincaid in Dallas talking about when you had to step into service. Let's speak with Amy. Good morning, Amy. What was your specialized thing that you, in the middle of nowhere, you had to go, hey, we need an HVAC professional. Hey, we need a, what was it you specialized in where you could step up and help?
2: I'm a nurse, and it was CPR.
0: Oh, wow. You saved a life. Where were you?
2: You know what? I was actually in the parking lot of my apartment complex when I was in my early 20s, and this lady started screaming. They were at the pool, and it was night, but her boyfriend had jumped in the pool, but he hit his head, and it knocked him out, and he was at the bottom of the pool, and she was screaming. So dress, makeup, hair, everything. I jumped into the pool and my boyfriend pulled him out of the pool, and I did CPR and you know, he survived.
0: Wow.
1: That is incredible.
0: You're a lifesaver.
1: Wow.
0: While we have you here, because you're a nurse, Amy, we were talking about how, I think it was a couple years ago, we did a show on Sano, and I asked the question, if you're called upon by a flight attendant, hey, we need a medical professional, but you're on vacation, maybe you've had a few. Is an inebriated medical professional better than no medical professional stepping up at all to help somebody on a plane? What do you think, Amy?
2: I think yes. I don't drink personally, but I will tell you that I definitely would step up if there was nobody else.
0: Yeah.
2: I certainly wouldn't be the first one to raise my hand just because I'd see if somebody else was there. But yes, I would. But there's something called a Good Samaritan law, and most states have them, and so. In the state of Georgia, you're not, one of the things that you don't work outside of your practice. So, I would hope that anybody, if it were my husband laying there, would try to give him CPR. Do the best they can just to try to save him.
0: I would hope so. Yeah. Too. Amy, thank you for calling in this morning, and you are a hero. Congratulations. You're talking to somebody who's literally, we're going to have to wait in that Disney-like line when we pass away in heaven, but not Amy. Mm-hmm. She's got the fast pass. Thank you so much, Amy. Appreciate you very much. And then there's Dell. Dell, good morning. What was your specialty? You were called upon to what, and where were you?
3: So, not a medical professional. Didn't save a life, but I did save a weekend. So, I own a marine dealership in Buford. And every time I go to the lake with my family on the weekends, I get to the boat ramp. There's always somebody broke down. And I end up fixing her boat before we get to go out and have fun.
1: And you're not even a mechanic for the boat, right?
3: No, I am actually 40 years.
1: Wow. Oh, okay. Okay.
0: That's great. And at what point do you stop and go, okay, this is a full engine rebuild.
1: Yeah.
0: You're going to have to bring to the shop. I can't do it on the dock. I'm sorry.
3: After I've been working on it for an hour and my wife is giving me that evil look like, it's time to go,
1: You're wasting our day.
3: Okay, you got to bring it into, then I tell them, you got to bring it into the shop next week.
0: Sorry, time's up. It's been an hour. Thank you, Del. We appreciate you very much. We're talking about when you just had to step into service. Help, we need somebody who can do what? Nick.
4: Hey, so back in 2019, I ran health clubs. And it was February 27th. I'll never forget the day. A member come running up to the front desk where I was at, and they said that somebody had fallen out on a treadmill. So I go running. As it turns out, the member was non-responsive, face down. He had a heart attack while on the treadmill. So we used the AED to revive him. We hit him three times, and the third time, the AED will talk you through it. It said pulse detected. It was a highly emotional moment, but that guy is alive and well today.
0: Wow.
1: That is amazing.
5: Yeah.
1: I definitely saved his life.
0: And one thing I know, Nick, I would do, if I had someone who saved me in that way, I would never forget about their birthday. I would at least send a card or text them or something. Do you hear from that person ever?
4: I reach out to him on occasion. The wild thing about this is that his emergency contact was at the time, his 17-year-old daughter and his 14-year-old son, because their mother had passed away the previous year.
0: Oh, my gosh.
1: Oh, my gosh.
0: Unreal. You deserve at least every 6 months, seven-layer dip showing up at your place of employment. You are a hero. Thank you very much, man. Thank you. These are amazing stories. Good morning, Jake. You were called upon to do what and where?
6: Yes. My wife and I were at a little restaurant, karaoke bar, near our house, and there was an elderly gentleman. He was always up there. His daughter would always

0: singing, to sing karaoke. Well, he got up one night to sing, stated he didn't feel good, sat down in the chair, and went into cardiac arrest. I am a firefighter EMT, and myself and one or two other people, I can't, off the top of my head, I can't tell you how many people were there, but we performed CPR and resuscitated him before the fire department arrived. 2 weeks later, he was back at the bar, or back up there singing again.
1: Wow.
2: In addition to saving his life, I mean, I hope one of you finished this song, right?
0: He didn't, in all actuality, he didn't even get to start his song.
2: Wow. Oh, wow.
0: He was up there and was talking to him and sat down and went in the car.
2: Unreal. You're a hero. So many heroes listen. I'm so proud to know you. Thank you so much for your help. Thank you for everything you do. I appreciate
3: it. I love
2: that.
3: It that people will step in and help. I love that.
2: It's incredible. You had to step in and do something. Got this message. I have a side hobby in photography. I was a guest at a wedding to do hair because I'm also a hairstylist. The bride started freaking out because their photographer did not show up. They got lost on the way to the venue, and she handed me a camera and told me to do all the photography. They came out beautiful.
1: Love you're a lifesaver. Wow.
2: I got to know.
1: Did they pay you?
2: Did she tip you a little bit? Yeah. You did great work. I know that you were there as a guest, but thank you. You saved it. This is great.
3: You know what God's going to ask me when I get to heaven?
1: What?
3: He's going to say, did you bring some of that purple medicine?
2: Dallas, welcome to heaven. The purple medicine. We need it up here. We can bring it up here. Also, could you make me some egg salad? I heard it's delicious.
1: In exchange to get in.
2: Yeah, it was a trade. Yeah. It was like when I gave Dallas wine. Entrance to heaven, where's the egg salad?

0: 1015. I use this substance every day of my life, and now they're describing it as spicy, and it just seems wrong to me. Maybe
1: it is spicy, though.
2: It's got a little kick to it, yeah.
1: Yeah.
2: Little sting.
0: Now they want to flavor this thing. Let me tell you what I know here after this song. Neutral.

0: We have the best listeners anywhere. Thank you for having on New Country 101.5. And thank you, McAvoy's, for bringing us a burger flight this morning. You
1: Holy
0: did not
1: cow.
0: Need to do that.
2: It smells so good.
1: Yeah, I don't eat burgers, but they look amazing.
0: They taste amazing.
2: Nothing like a burger at 8:30 in the morning, too.
0: This is how I live
1: some
0: my life,
1: kind
0: Lauren.
1: Of bacon, potato salad or something. That looked really good,
0: and it's
1: too.
0: It's amazing. It's really, really good. I'm holding back a burp. I'm sorry.
1: Oh, McAvoy, let it go. No. Let it go. Come on.
2: Let it rip.
0: Okay, I'm sorry. I'm sorry.
2: It survived McAvoy's. The burp test.
0: It did. McAvoy's, thank you. We were talking about, it was last week, we were talking about
1: I gave
0: the
1: that
0: chain
1: list.
0: Restaurants. You, yeah. Dallas had for, but wait, the chain restaurants with the five best burgers in the country. McAvoy said, hold our burger. And
1: yeah.
0: So we're like, let's bring you a flight. Y'all, they're delicious. We had a listener mention, y'all got to go to McAvoy's. We talked about that, and then they brought in these burgers. Thank you very much for providing them. They are delicious. I will patronize your establishment. Thank you, thank you, thank you, McAvoy's. Appreciate it. Speaking of flavor, it's Kincaid in Dallas. I'm calling them flavors, but they're calling them spice levels. Who in the room uses mouthwash?
1: I do.
2: Me.
0: Okay.
1: And I use Listerine.
0: Got it. We do, too. Well, now they're introducing what they're calling range of intensities.
1: Oh, okay. Mm-hmm. I use the purple one. It's pretty intense.
0: Got it.
2: Range
0: there
2: of
0: are
2: intensities.
0: Now, yeah,
2: that,
0: there
2: I
0: are
2: don't
0: now
2: want,
0: three.
2: I don't know if I want that in my mouth.
0: This sounds like, honestly, it sounds like there's extra mild, mild, and intense. Here's the description. Extra mild, new and ultra gentle for a softer swish. Mild, smooth and balanced for an easy everyday clean. 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
1: I want intense in my mouth.
0: Save that.
1: That's what I want.
0: Save that.
1: Yeah.
0: Save that. I've
2: not
0: never
2: my mouthwash.
1: Yeah.
0: I've never thought to classify that.
2: Yeah, it sounds really like wing flavors.
1: Like that's the first thing I do in the morning, and it kind of jolts me and gets me going.
0: Is it part of the wake up process? Yeah. Using mouthwash. Mm-hmm. Without it, you just don't feel like yourself.
1: Yeah.
0: That's the hardest part ever. Is like we have the Jugo mouthwash on my counter, and when you travel, TSA rules. You got to go then get the travel mouthwash, and it's never the same brand you have at home. I know that's a first world problem.
1: Oh, really?
0: Yeah.
1: See, I always find Listerine in the travel. Oh. But that's what is that what you use? Listerine? What do you use?
0: Well, honestly, we use the off-brand version from Target. That's what Aaron buys, and it's really good.
2: And
0: I like it because it's sweet.
2: That with the hair on your chest that will sting you.
0: Well, yeah. They're going to say that has hair in it. I'm like, what do you know, Lauren, that I don't about the Target mouthwash?
1: But it has hair on the dog
2: strong,
1: in it.
2: Yeah.
0: All right, I got a question. This is so random. If the mouthwash worked the same way, okay, but didn't necessarily have to be minty, what flavor of mouthwash would you choose if it worked the same way and if it had to taste like food? What food would you choose?
1: Tiramisu.
0: Tiramisu mouthwash.
1: Oh, that would be so good.
0: Lauren?
2: Lemonade.
0: Lemonade mouthwash.
1: Yeah, but here's the problem. I'd want to swallow it.
2: Yeah,
0: you can't.
2: Right?
0: You get really violently ill. It's not like chewing gum, Dallas, which you've had your whole life.
1: Chewing gum doesn't hurt you. I'm living proof of that. I've swallowed more gum than circus stars have swallowed swords.
0: Something to be proud of. I would choose barbecue.
2: Of course you would.
1: Okay.
0: I would like sweet Baby Ray's mouthwash.
2: But would you like to go to bed with the taste of barbecue in your mouth?
0: Yeah, oh yeah.
2: Like,
1: really?
0: Cool.
2: When you go in for a kiss, oh, I can smell the barbecue on your mouth. You just had a short black
1: Lauren,
2: rib.
1: Lauren, that.
0: What? What are you pointing at? What are you saying? What?
1: There's no kissing.
2: Well, maybe it might happen now if you smell like ribs.
0: Yeah, seriously. That could be the aphrodisiac. That could be, listen, maybe that's the whole thing.
1: Yeah, if you smell like ribs, she might want to eat you.
2: Kincaid.
1: Would you just fall off the bone?
0: Kincaid, you're missing half your elbow. The barbecue sauce experiment failed miserably. But wait, there's more is next.
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17: Eating a healthy diet is not only good for you physically, it can also keep your brain sharp as you age. According to a new study out of China, people who most closely followed the MIND diet slowed aging in key structures inside their brains by more than 2 years. The MIND diet is a combination of the Mediterranean diet, which we talk a lot about, and the DASH diet, which stands for Dietary Approaches to Stop Hypertension. All three of these diets are similar, but the MIND diet puts more of an emphasis on berries, beans, leafy green vegetables, fish, poultry, whole grains, olive oil, and nuts. You're not going to eat foods with a lot of saturated fat. We're talking cheese, butter, red meat, or anything fried. You really don't have to eat like this 100% of the time. That's the key. Just do the best that you can. I'm Dr. Sanjay Gupta, helping you live a better life.
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1: Just east of Philly. That is where this man, unfortunately, had an accomplice in this robbery. And it appears that this 41-year-old man utilized the services of his 11-year-old daughter. This is what happened. Apparently, he'd broken into an office building. He was not alone when the cop showed up. This guy was in an equipment room where he had instructed the girl to hold the flashlight for him. While he cut out some copper wiring, he was stealing it to potentially resell later. He was charged with burglary and corruption of minors, among some other things. The girl was not charged. Obviously, they're working with the family to find an appropriate garden while they handle the situation with this guy. But that's that's going to mess her up, being an accomplice. Like, I helped my dad. There's enough kids who had to go out to the garage and help their dad work on the car and got screamed at for not holding the flashlight steady.
3: Yep.
1: That was a common occurrence.
4: Or, get closer!
5: How do you not know the difference between a Phillips head and a flathead?
3: Yes.
5: What kind of child did I raise?
4: Your daddy said that, didn't he?
1: No, never. Oh, my dad, no.
4: Did your dad have tools?
1: How dare you? I'm here. But wait, there's more from Dallas.
4: Okay, if you are one of those UGA fans that bought the fake tickets from this guy, his name is Matthew Neat. I know. I'm mad for you, and I know you're mad. This guy, he's been sentenced to federal prison. Y'all, he sold almost $1 million worth of fake tickets. There is one lady, and she said, by August, we bought the tickets. We bought season tickets. And she said August rolled around. And, hey, when are we going to get our tickets?
1: Wow.
4: He kept saying, oh, they'll be in the portal. I'm having issues with the portal. Just excuse after excuse.
1: Marcus, save that, please. Please save that. I need that now.
4: Y'all, he only got 2 years.
3: How?
4: 2 years in federal prison. He pled guilty, you know. So I guess that's.
1: Were these just UGA tickets, or were these also concerts and stuff, too?
4: I think it was just UGA, but these were like season football tickets.
3: And how many people fell for this? How many people did he scam?
4: A lot. A lot. He's going to have to pay more than $948,000 in restitution.
1: You think he has it? Or anything?
4: You know, that's a...
1: I often wonder, like, how far can... I know. How many assets can you seize?
4: Spend?
1: Yeah, and how much are you allowed to seize?
4: Well, he was also accused of engaging in a fraudulent property investment scheme, and the federal charges included 19 people who bought UGA football tickets and never got them. Two victims even created a website for victims to enter their information, listing sporting events from UGA games to Masters tickets and more that victims say Neat sold them, but they never received them. Only 2 years? Are you kidding me?
3: And wait, how long was this going on for before he got caught? Because it seems like this has been going on for a while. There's been a lot of people who got involved in multiple events.
4: That is, I don't know that it says. It doesn't really say how long he had been doing it. But they're in the portal. But they weren't.
3: Bring Marcus, back physical tickets.
1: I miss having something to hang on to,
3: yes.
1: Something to put in a scrapbook, something to take a picture of. I know. I miss physical tickets, too.
4: Yep. Yeah. Yeah.
3: I like
4: physical
3: them.
4: Tickets, too.
1: Just got a message. I was talking about the person who had been accused of breaking into a building to steal copper along with his 11-year-old daughter holding the flashlight. This person says, look, my daddy got an audit by the IRS, and he enlisted me in helping him with the books, and I felt proud. Still do.
4: Good for you.
1: That's great.
4: Hey, whenever daddy calls, you're right there. I love it. Lauren?
3: Okay.
1: Save that.
3: Okay, where do we go from there? Okay, there is this new relationship trend, another one called solo maxing.
1: I think I'm aware of this one.
3: Yeah, I think you were partaking
4: you wrote the
3: in this
4: book
3: one.
4: On this
3: yeah.
4: one.
3: Yes, yeah. Did you create this one?
1: Sadly.
3: Well, it's really popular right now, especially with the younger adults. The idea is simple. Instead of stressing over dating apps, bad dates, or relationship drama, you intentionally choose to stay single and make the most of it.
1: Why do we have to rename things when it's just I'm not doing anything.
3: Yeah, right. Like, I'm just focusing on myself right now. I'm not looking for love, but nope. Oh, bro is solo maxing. Can't go out this weekend. I'm solo maxing.
1: Yeah. Marcus saved that as well.
3: But this has become really popular online. Part of it is due to burnout between the dating apps and also the cost of dating. Everything from dinners to getting around, it's just really expensive. And a lot of people are choosing to opt out of it. And it's also about what you gain. People are saying that solo maxing has made them focus more on themselves. It brings more peace, less drama, and lets you have more control over your time and energy. Instead of focusing on finding a partner, they're focusing on building their careers, friendships, finances, and their health. And in fact, a survey shows a lot of younger adults now say that being single feels more peaceful than being in a relationship.
1: And sometimes that happened to me. When I stopped trying, that's when I found somebody. When I gave up, when I was not actively pursuing.
3: Every single relationship I've had has been when I wasn't looking for a boyfriend.
4: Mm-hmm. Yep.
3: That's when it happened. When I was really looking for somebody, I would get into a relationship, but it would go nowhere. It would last for, you know, a month or two, if that.
4: When I got divorced from Tim, I solo max for 4 years, and it was the best 4 years of my life.
1: This weekend, if you're going to the lake, try fishing max, where you just don't put the pole in the water. See if the fish just jump into your boat.
3: You can just attract them yourself.
1: I bet it happens.
3: But wait, that's all.
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1: Crazy things we left in an Uber.
2: Yeah, I'm going Uber.
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2: We always get this list at the beginning of every summer. The Uber people put out the most unique things they find or have found in the past year left behind in an Uber. And there's always one constant, and that is the ankle monitor. There's always somebody who leaves an ankle monitor behind. Yes.
3: How did they get it off?
4: Yeah, did they cut it off in the back of the Uber?
2: I don't know why. I don't know why they would leave it there either. But yet they always seem to find one every year.
4: Okay, so wait, is the person who's wearing the ankle monitor, is they're thinking, I'm going to cut this off in the back of the Uber, leave it in the Uber, and that way when they track it down, like, you know, the Uber's driving around and so they can't find me.
2: Maybe there's that, but I just don't think, I think I would want to leave it in one place. So it looks like, I don't know how ankle monitors work. Somebody will call in who has had one, I'm sure. Doesn't it detect some sort of body temperature or something? It's got to be...
3: Well, that's what I thought.
2: Or does
3: yeah.
2: it check in with a base station? I don't know how they work.
3: Well,
2: I've never.
3: If you normally, if you have an ankle monitor on, you are under house arrest, so you shouldn't even be in an Uber. You should be at home.
2: If you have any experience with ankle monitors, please check in 470-474-1015. Calls and texts brought to you by GetTheRing.com, but we'd like to hear your voice explaining.
4: I think you can go out with an ankle monitor, but you have a certain range that you can go. Like, and you can't leave the state, probably. Or
3: it's like a shock fence for a dog.
4: Yeah.
3: Like, you go outside of the area and you
2: if you wore that out in public, you're wearing like capris or something, wouldn't, because you got capris on because it's 1999, wouldn't you like draw attention? Wouldn't people go,
3: oh, well, I think people that wear ankle monitors probably cover them up.
4: Have you guys not seen the videos of girls up in the club when they're like,
3: they got
4: dresses
3: ankle monitors
4: and they got their ankle monitors
2: really?
4: On and their heels? They make it in it, some will bedazzle them and make it like an accessory.
2: Really?
4: Yeah.
2: I had no idea. I thought you had to give those back and you get dinged, kind of like a...
4: No, obviously you give them back at like a certain point. But
2: so you undazzle them.
4: They like dress them up and let them be an accessory.
2: Oh, hold on, real quick. Hold on, let me grab this. Good morning, you're live on the radio. You have some insight on ankle monitors.
5: Yes, I do. My name is Philip, and with ankle monitors, it all depends on the charges and stuff. But you can either, you know, you have to stay at home or you have a certain curfew. But the ankle monitors in the back of the Ubers, it keeps them moving around, so they're not stationary in one spot.
2: Interesting. You think you'd want to be sedentary. You wouldn't want to be moving, but that's interesting.
3: Right.
2: Thank you. Good morning. You're also on the air. Ankle monitor talk with Kincaid and Dallas.
6: Good morning. This is Ronnie Burns.
2: Ronnie.
6: Yes.
2: How do you, and it's interesting how everybody who has an ankle monitor volunteers their first and last name. So, Ronnie, did you have one personally?
6: Yes.
2: And okay, so I have questions. I'm sure Dallas is going to ask you. What'd you do to get one? That's later. But you had this thing. So would you go out wearing this thing? What are the restrictions?
6: So when I had one, they had to have a box in your house, and the ankle monitor was attached to your leg, and it'd been severed. Or if the power stopped working, then your officer would be notified.
2: Okay. Dallas, ask the question I know you want to ask.
3: Well, I just want to know, what were you in jail for?
6: Aggravated assault when I was 18.
3: Oh, young and dumb.
2: You're a better person right now.
6: Definitely, much better.
2: And you've only won.
6: Happy family, everything.
2: Oh, good.
3: Love that.
6: Good choices.
2: And listening to the show, you've only wanted to choke me two times, right?
6: No.
2: None? Okay.
6: One time.
2: Thank you, sir. Appreciate you very much. Thank you for listening. Thank you, T. We had to ask. We had to know. So that's how they work. Other things left behind. $200 of Temu items, which means that was probably 4,000 different things from Temu.
4: Yes, yeah.
2: A cape with a Statue of Liberty on it.
4: Okay, this is probably a souvenir.
2: Two trees. I have questions about the trees. Were they in pots?
3: That's so interesting.
2: Live fish.
3: Oh, no.
2: That's such an important thing. How could you leave that? Was that like the state fair? That was got to be a parent whose kid won it at the state fair.
3: And they forgot it. It was still in the bag of water.
2: And that I don't want to say it, but imagine.
4: Fish just rolling around in the back.
2: And then if the Uber driver didn't know that fish was back there.
3: Yeah.
2: And then, you know, with the greenhouse effect of the...
3: Well, he died. Then you just flush him down the toilet, go get you another one.
2: Unless you're hungry.
3: Ugh.
2: No, I'm saying. A single red bottom Louboutin heel.
4: That's expensive.
2: It broke
3: Where's
2: off. You left
3: one?
2: It there. No,
3: oh,
2: you left it there. A brand new mini fridge. But I have questions. Again, wouldn't that be in the trunk and the trunk wouldn't close all the way? How would you fit that in the back seat either of an Uber?
4: Well, it depends
3: on
4: what the
3: SUV
4: car is. But that's such an important item. How do you forget that?
3: Well, it's so big. How would you forget it?
2: I see that and I raise you. You left behind your oxygen tank.
4: What?
3: Not for long.
2: You're going to miss that.
4: You're going to know that's missing real
2: fast. You're
4: going
2: to know instantly.
3: Maybe it was an extra one.
2: A sack of marbles.
3: Oh.
4: Well, they were just probably going to play a game.
2: And last thing left behind in an Uber, a random amount, weed-infused donuts left behind in the Uber. See, that could get you in trouble because if someone gets in the Uber, oh, wow, you're offering donuts, you know, because some Ubers have water and snacks.
3: Right.
4: Yeah.
2: Oh, cool, they got baked goods.
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2: Why do I want to listen to The Who and stare at the sun? 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Thank you.

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0: 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My Little Secret's coming up next.
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10: Did you know that almost half the vegetables and more than three quarters of the fruit that we eat in this country come from just one state, California? Yeah, it's true. And according to a new report by the Environmental Working Group, a health advocacy organization, a lot of this produce is tainted with PFAS, which are sometimes referred to as forever chemicals. Why? Well, the EPA says pesticides keep America's food supply safe, abundant, and affordable. And of course, these chemicals are used in every state, not just California. Now, if you are worried, though, about how much you're consuming, the best thing to do is to buy organic produce, if and when you can. Organic or not, you should rinse all fruits and vegetables under running water. Don't use any soap. And as one epidemiologist told us, use a brush on sturdier items like carrots, potatoes, and cucumbers. I'm Dr. Sanjay Gupta, helping you live a better life.
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3: So my little secret is that I now have to keep a secret from my husband because I found out that my mother-in-law has an open marriage. And
4: what?
3: You'll... Oh, yeah. So

0: fancy seeing you here, you know? Wow. And she was like, oh my God, please, please don't tell, you know, my son, we have an open marriage. He sees who he wants to see. I see who I want to see. It helps keep our marriage, you know, okay. And she's like, please, please, please, please don't tell him. And I'm like, what do I do now with this information that she wants me to keep from my husband?
1: Is it wrong that the conspiracy theorist in me thinks that she made this up on the spot because she knew that you wouldn't tell the father-in-law because you got the ick from it, and that this was her way of...
2: Oh, and you think she's just having an affair.
1: That this is an affair, and she's disguising it as an open marriage, so you won't tell your son or even have the discussion with the father-in-law because it's too weird.
0: Oh, my God, that never crossed my mind.
1: I'm sorry, I can't...
2: I got to tell you, either way, girl, stay out of it. It is not your sword, or what is that thing to bear? Give something
1: cross
2: to
1: cross to bear.
2: Cross to bear. Yes.
1: I'm sorry. The Southern Baptist did not know the phrase.
2: Yeah,
1: cross
2: it
1: to
2: is okay. not. I do know this. I'm so taken back by this story. Just let it go. You just forget you saw her. And do you have to spend a lot of time around her?
0: We have weekly dinners with her.
1: Oh, they need to become monthly dinners. This is why I'm happy I live out of state.
2: You know, whatever she's doing, she's the one that's going to have to answer for it. Let it go.
1: Do you guys have kids?
0: No, not yet.
1: No, no kids yet. Okay.
2: That was my next question. I was going to ask, how old are the in-laws?
1: Yeah, I have questions about that. I wouldn't go back to that bar. And if your mother-in-law, if she confides in you, listen, I want to talk more about that. I would tell her, hey, let's just pretend it never happened. I'd like to pretend that I didn't see it.
2: And if she does bring it up to you, this is what I would say. I would just say, you know what? You do whatever it is you do. It's none of my business. But why don't you do it out of town?
1: Yeah. What if your son had been here?
2: Yeah.
1: What a secret to keep. Forget you ever heard it, okay?
0: Okay. I'm going to try. It's like seared in my brain.
1: When your husband can't understand why you've been denying his advances, I'm sorry. All I can think about is your mom out of the bar. Sorry.
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2: I have a name for my fridge. It's the land of best intentions. But when it comes down to it, it's a graveyard for so many things inside there. Like that produce drawer. I mean, forget about that straight to jail bit.
3: You waste so much money.
2: No, it's all on sale. But yeah.
3: It doesn't matter. It's still wasting.
2: I want a fridge where the produce drawer is on top because the fact that it's down by your knees, you're not going to see it. It's not there presented to you right away. It's not like milk. Milk gets the spotlight in the fridge. The beverages get the spotlight. The produce needs to be on top.
4: Okay, so well, and the butter too. The butter gets like the penthouse.
2: Yeah,
4: at the
2: right.
4: Top.
2: Seriously. Yeah. And I know the butter's there. Like the butter, I have to use that. Like I would seek out the butter.
4: It's up in the penthouse.
2: Poor design.
3: Well, that's
2: right.
3: Your problem. You seek out the butter, not the peppers.
2: I'm not seeking it.
3: But from now on, I want you to bring me all of your old produce.
2: All right, the Dallas Produce Recycling Program.
3: Yeah, well, I feed it to my neighbor's pigs. She has potbelly pigs. They would love all that.
2: I'm sure they want to break from the bodies. But,
4: oh my goodness.
3: They don't eat the bodies. Pigs will eat a body,
2: they will.
3: But not hers.
2: I know that they will. I hope that they didn't. No, the leftovers, I forget, because what happens is we're so blessed to have people drop off food here at the radio station, so I'll be full on the way out. Mm-hmm. I don't eat very much these days now because
3: like
2: of the GLP.
3: Mm-hmm.
2: Well, I'm sorry, what?
3: Like your partner. Mm-hmm.
2: Excuse me?
3: Like me.
2: Oh, yeah, you, okay, that was my fault. You brought chicken in, and what happened that day? It was a really bad day. Something happened that day, and I had to leave.
3: Not chicken. I brought him pulled barbecue chicken that I grilled, that I made him.
4: How dare you?
3: Sorry. And he loved it.
4: How dare you, Kincaid?
2: Well, I'll go get it. It's in the work fridge. You can go feed it.
3: It's been in there for a week. I don't think I'd eat it.
2: No, give it to the pigs.
3: No. I'm not taking it back home.
2: All right.
3: Throw it away.
2: Put it in the trunk. What?
3: Why would I put it in the
2: Dallas,
3: trunk?
2: Dallas, I have a question for you. I saw this video. Maybe you saw it too, Lauren, on TikTok, that when you live in an apartment and your trash is far away, if you had to bring stuff to the dumpster and you would actually put the trash in your car, what kind of trash hauler were you? Would you put it in the trunk of your car or would you drive slowly and put it on the hood of your car or on the roof and bring
3: it
2: over
3: it on the
2: bin?
3: Roof. Really?
4: Yeah.
3: Like
2: you're a roof hauler.
4: I didn't either.
3: Yeah, if we've already taken the cans out and there's garbage and I take it out the next morning to throw in there, I'll throw it on the roof of my car and drop it off.
2: Off air, Marcus. Are you what are you pointing at? What
3: that microphone? Mic doesn't work.
2: Oh, you have a choice. Okay, yes.
5: What
2: microphone? You're pointing to 8 different microphones. This is why you're off air, Marcus. what do you have to say?
5: Me and Brian were saying that we hang our arm out the door.
2: You hold it out the door.
5: Because what happens is...
2: Smart.
3: Yeah, but if it's heavy, it's hard to do. Yeah.
5: I have ADHD, so if I put it on a hood or anywhere else, I'll forget and just drive off.
2: Driving.
4: I put it in the back seat of the car, and then so it sits on the back seat of the car, and then when I pull up to the garbage dispose...
3: If you got drippy
4: then
3: garbage...
4: Then it goes on the floor of the car.
2: Yeah, but what if it overturns? Yeah, or it breaks. But no.
4: I guess I'm
3: if
4: the
3: you
4: weird
3: got juicy
4: one here.
3: Garbage, that's going to be nasty.
2: I know,
4: I don't know how much of my garbage is juicy, Dallas.
3: Honestly,
2: okay, you talk about real quick the best smell of summer and the worst smell of summer. Best smell, freshly cut grass.
3: Oh,
2: in the morning, it's the most amazing smell
3: oh,
2: in the world.
3: Oh, my Lord, yes.
2: The worst smell, dumpster behind a bar.
3: Mm-hmm.
4: Used it's
2: beer,
4: been marinating in the heat.
2: It's
4: all day.
3: The grease trap. Oh, that's, gosh.
2: I'm warning you right now, if you're visiting New York City this summer, the whole city just reeks. It's just marinating in nastiness. It's a beautiful place to visit, but go in the spring or the fall because right
3: not
2: now
3: in the summertime.
2: It's, it is so fragrant.
3: Ugh.
2: And the people are fragrant. Everyone's fragrant. I'm telling you now.
3: Listen, you want to see something pretty in New York? Go to upstate. Upstate New York is gorgeous.
4: Yeah, upstate's nice, but the magic of the city. I love the city.
2: Dallas doing a live read for Albany. Go ahead. Let's hear about Albany.
3: I went to Poughkeepsie one time. It was so pretty.
4: Okay, yeah, Poughkeepsie's great.
2: Dallas, what was the magic? I never got to Poughkeepsie. What was the magic of Poughkeepsie?
3: It was just pretty. Yeah. I was just driving through there. It was just really pretty.
2: You should do a whole campaign, Poughkeepsie Pretty. You're featured in different things, Poughkeepsie. Okay.
3: I could do that.
2: Yeah, okay.
3: Poughkeepsie. I just like that name, Poughkeepsie.
4: Poughkeepsie.
3: Yeah. Sky dated moved there. He left and went to Poughkeepsie.
2: Why would he leave you? Did he have a job opportunity?
3: Yep, he worked for Miller Beer. Miller Brewing Company.
2: Okay. Did you try to make it work long distance?
3: No, because I dropped him off the airport one day and then I had a date.
4: Quick turnaround.
2: I got more questions here. Okay, hold on. Did he know when you dropped him off at the airport that was the last time that you were going to be in a relationship?
3: I don't think he knew then, but he knew when I told him that night. This ain't going to work.
2: You heartbreaker.
4: Wait, so you didn't do it in person? You did it on the phone?
3: Yeah.
4: Oh, Dallas.
3: I did it on the phone.
2: And were you cavalier about, honey, I just got to tell you, I just don't think it's going to work out.
3: No, I just tell him I'm seeing somebody else.
4: Wait, so wait a second. When you dropped him off at the airport.
2: Wow, you're cold.
4: Wait, when you dropped him off at the airport, were you like kissing him, being like, bye, I love you so much.
2: No.
4: I'll see you later.
2: No.
3: Okay, we never, the L word really never got into our relationship.
4: Okay.
3: That's not a word I throw around very lightly.
2: I know what that L word. Bye, loser. It's over.

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11: Slowly but surely, AI is seeping its way into every corner of our lives. One area perhaps I didn't expect is diet advice. A new study out of Turkey found that chatbots are recommending to teen boys and girls that they restrict their daily calories to dangerously low levels and eat a balance of nutrients that are kind of out of whack. Remember, teenagers are growing, one pediatrician told us. If they aren't getting enough nutrition, it can really stunt their growth on a number of levels. And in extreme cases, it can lead to significant health consequences. Large language models, LLMs, they are designed to agree with you. So if you're looking to lose weight, they're going to push you pretty hard in that direction. They also sometimes don't know how to tell the difference between good information and bad information. And you know who does? Your doctor. I'm Dr. Sanjay Gupta, helping you live a better life.
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5: Nothing but sunshine today and a high of 80. 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Duke's, it's got twang. Duke's Mayo, that is some good mayo. Duke's Mayo is the one with the catchy and the lid. The full name is Duke's Mayonnaise. 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
0: Yeah, MacArthur is a very special one, and I it's just some. I know I wrote the song, but I also feel like I'm like, what the hell? 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
7: A better life with Dr. Sanjay Gupta.
8: Slowly but surely, AI is seeping its way into every corner of our lives. One area perhaps I didn't expect is diet advice. A new study out of Turkey found that chatbots are recommending to teen boys and girls that they restrict their daily calories to dangerously low levels and eat a balance of nutrients that are kind of out of whack. Remember, teenagers are growing, one pediatrician told us. If they aren't getting enough nutrition, it can really stunt their growth on a number of levels. And in extreme cases, it can lead to significant health consequences. Large language models, LLMs, they are designed to agree with you. So if you're looking to lose weight, they're going to push you pretty hard in that direction. They also sometimes don't know how to tell the difference between good information and bad information. And you know who does? Your doctor. I'm Dr. Sanjay Gupta, helping you live a better life.
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1: 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So yeah, I think I've covered a Toby Keith song at my shows for as long as I can remember.

0: 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What's good? It's Rachel Ryan on New Country 101.5 with your Hudson Westbrook in about 6 minutes. Okay, sis?
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15: 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I'm Dr. Sanjay Gupta, helping you live a better life.
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1: This album is the most accurate, like, screenshot of the past year and a half of my life. 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
8: Staying active every day will go a long way towards helping you live a happy, healthy, and pain-free life. And there's perhaps no movement more fundamental than walking. It reinforces the alignment, stability, and coordinated muscle activation that supports how your body moves, whether you're doing strenuous exercise or simply going about your daily life. This is according to Dana Santis, a strength and conditioning specialist. Even though you walk every day, Dana does say you can make small adjustments to immediately improve your walking mechanics. So, keep your rib cage stacked over your pelvis. Avoid leaning over or arching your lower back. Allow your arms to swing naturally in coordination with your legs. Keep your gaze forward, your jaw relaxed, and then just breathe in through your nose and out through your mouth. I'm Dr. Sanjay Gupta, helping you live a better life.
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12: Recent survey conducted by Common Sense Media found one-third of teenagers prefer AI companions over humans for serious conversations. There's a term for that, social offloading. And experts we talked to warned that this habit could be stunting emotional growth, leaving an already isolated generation who came of age during the pandemic even less prepared for the messiness of human interaction. Sure, AI can help you polish whatever it is you're looking to say, but that's not very human, right? It's the messiness that makes our interactions with each other so real. It's also what makes them so validating, help us to develop our confidence, our voice, our deep bonds with each other. Psychiatrists we talked to encouraged turning to family or friends when you're struggling to express yourself. They are keen to help. I'm Dr. Sanjay Gupta, helping you live a better life.
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11: 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This is according to Dana Santis, a strength and conditioning specialist. 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
24: 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It's going to be sunny today, high of 79. 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
1: Write down who you think should be the mayor of the morning show. 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
9: Did you know that almost half the vegetables and more than three quarters of the fruit that we eat in this country come from just one state, California? Yeah, it's true. And according to a new report by the Environmental Working Group, a health advocacy organization, a lot of this produce is tainted with PFAS, which are sometimes referred to as forever chemicals. Why? Well, the EPA says pesticides keep America's food supply safe, abundant, and affordable. And of course, these chemicals are used in every state, not just California. Now, if you are worried, though, about how much you're consuming, the best thing to do is to buy organic produce, if and when you can. Organic or not, you should rinse all fruits and vegetables under running water. Don't use any soap. And as one epidemiologist told us, use a brush on sturdier items like carrots, potatoes, and cucumbers. I'm Dr. Sanjay Gupta, helping you live a better life.
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McGraw, him and his tight pants, at Ameris Bank Amphitheater in September with New Country 101.5 Kincaid in Dallas, getting you in again tomorrow morning, 8:35.

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12: For the ninth year in a row, Finland has been named the happiest country in the world. That's according to the World Happiness Report put out every year by the Wellbeing Research Center at the University of Oxford in the UK. Two other Nordic nations, Iceland and Denmark, came in at numbers 2 and 3. Now, having spent quite a bit of time in these countries over my 2.5 decades as a journalist, I can tell you that this is not at all that surprising. There's an entirely different way of thinking in these countries. We before me, you might say. In other words, the mentality is less adversarial and much more, we're all in this together. One other interesting thing that came up was that no matter where someone lived, the more time they spent on social media, the less happy they were. Want to smile? It's simple. Put your phone away for a bit. I'm Dr. Sanjay Gupta, helping you live a better life.
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Sioux Country 101.5. I'm Rachel Ryan. So I guess we got to go on a road trip this summer. Dolly Parton announced last year that she was partnering with Tennessean Travel Stop to bring her Southern hospitality to the highway. Well, the time has finally come for the unveiling of her revamped location. The official grand opening is June 24th. It's in Cornersville, Tennessee, which is right off of I-65. It's an hour south of Nashville. This is the first spot to receive a Dolly makeover. More locations are expected to pop up across the country. Some of the amenities, she's going to have Dolly barbecue, Cup of Ambition coffee, a restaurant, a cafe, Doggy Parton dog park. Of course, there's going to be merchandise, a stage, and a lounge for live music. Guests can take photos with a custom mural and a tour bus inspired by Dolly. All the info, I'm on the website right now. It's Dolly's.

0: some of the amenities. 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
14: You ever wake up in the middle of the night or maybe first thing in the morning and notice drool on your pillow? Unless you're sleeping next to someone who hasn't already seen all your good, bad, and ugly, it's probably not that big a deal and not anything to worry about unless it's something that just started happening recently. When people drool at night, it's often because of a stuffy nose, acid reflux, or being a mouth breather. People who sleep on their stomach or side are more likely to drool than someone who sleeps on their back. But in some cases, drooling at night can be a warning sign of something more serious, like dental issues, sleep apnea, or even early symptoms of Parkinson's disease. If you're at all concerned about this, the best place to start is with an ENT doctor, an ears, nose, and throat doctor. They can recommend a sleep study to possibly get some answers. I'm Dr. Sanjay Gupta, helping you live a better life.
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0: Let's get this Wednesday. It's New Country 101.5 with your girl, Miss Ella Langley, in 3 minutes. Okay, sis?
1: Okay, will do. Thank you so much, Rachel. Cannot wait. Thank you again. Love you, too.

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0: Wait a minute. We doing this again? We're doing... Oh, come on. Really? 285 shutting down again this weekend between Cascade Road and MLK Jr. Drive on the west side. Avoid that area at all cost. It's going to be a disaster, I'm sure. Actually, you know what? I'm going to be positive about it. Last time it wasn't too bad. Friday at 5 through Monday at 7. Avoid 285 on the west side.
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13: You ever wake up in the middle of the night or maybe first thing in the morning and notice drool on your pillow? Unless you're sleeping next to someone who hasn't already seen all your good, bad, and ugly, it's probably not that big a deal and not anything to worry about, unless it's something that just started happening recently. When people drool at night, it's often because of a stuffy nose, acid reflux, or being a mouth breather. People who sleep on their stomach or side are more likely to drool than someone who sleeps on their back. But in some cases, drooling at night can be a warning sign of something more serious, like dental issues, sleep apnea, or even early symptoms of Parkinson's disease. If you're at all concerned about this, the best place to start is with an ENT doctor, an ears, nose, and throat doctor. They can recommend a sleep study to possibly get some answers. I'm Dr. Sanjay Gupta, helping you live a better life.
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11: Did you know that almost half the vegetables and more than three quarters of the fruit that we eat in this country come from just one state, California? Yeah, it's true. And according to a new report by the Environmental Working Group, a health advocacy organization, a lot of this produce is tainted with PFAS, which are sometimes referred to as forever chemicals. Why? Well, the EPA says pesticides keep America's food supply safe, abundant, and affordable. And of course, these chemicals are used in every state, not just California. Now, if you are worried, though, about how much you're consuming, the best thing to do is to buy organic produce, if and when you can. Organic or not, you should rinse all fruits and vegetables under running water. Don't use any soap. And as one epidemiologist told us, use a brush on sturdier items like carrots, potatoes, and cucumbers. I'm Dr. Sanjay Gupta, helping you live a better life.
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1: 78 right now, 55 tonight, sunny and 83 tomorrow. 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

that I'd, not that I could afford it, but I don't know that I'd pay that much to get to heaven. Some seats at Madison Square Garden for the NBA Finals, Spurs-Knicks. Resale, $102,000 per seat. That is insane.

Dan and Chad are going to be at Ameris in October. Tucker Wetmore will be there with Brooks and Dunn, too, this fall. Hank Williams Jr. That's our next show at Ameris, June 27th. Got a shot at those tickets coming up with the Hot 585 on 101.5.

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0: My algorithm really knows me well. 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Hamster Racing League, where they put hamsters in their little wheels, but those little wheels then go in little race cars. And you can bet on it, because I'm a degenerate. And yeah, of course, I made some bets on the hamster in the yellow car.
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8: For the ninth year in a row, Finland has been named the happiest country in the world. That's according to the World Happiness Report put out every year by the Wellbeing Research Center at the University of Oxford in the UK. Two other Nordic nations, Iceland and Denmark, came in at numbers 2 and 3. Now, having spent quite a bit of time in these countries over my 2.5 decades as a journalist, I can tell you that this is not at all that surprising. There's an entirely different way of thinking in these countries. We before me, you might say. In other words, the mentality is less adversarial and much more, we're all in this together. One other interesting thing that came up was that no matter where someone lived, the more time they spent on social media, the less happy they were. Want to smile? It's simple. Put your phone away for a bit. I'm Dr. Sanjay Gupta, helping you live a better life.
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1: Playing football in college probably taught me some accountability, you know, as an 18-year-old kid, having to, you know, make yourself get up and go to class and go to practice as opposed to your parents, you know, making you do it, you know, and having a country music career is kind of the same way. You know, nobody's making you go to these shows and show up at these early mornings and traveling like I am. It's kind of like you can have a career as big as you want to, as you know, if you're

get authority only because the person who is the authority accidentally included me on the email. Usually they don't, because I don't keep secrets very well. It's Lucas on 101.5. Good authority says you'll have a shot to see Kenny in Vegas at the Sphere coming soon. He's coming up with Carry On after Megan. Let me say-

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12: You ever wake up in the middle of the night or maybe first thing in the morning and notice drool on your pillow? Unless you're sleeping next to someone who hasn't already seen all your good, bad, and ugly, it's probably not that big a deal and not anything to worry about, unless it's something that just started happening recently. When people drool at night, it's often because of a stuffy nose, acid reflux, or being a mouth breather. People who sleep on their stomach or side are more likely to drool than someone who sleeps on their back. But in some cases, drooling at night can be a warning sign of something more serious, like dental issues, sleep apnea, or even early symptoms of Parkinson's disease. If you're at all concerned about this, the best place to start is with an ENT doctor, an ears, nose, and throat doctor. They can recommend a sleep study to possibly get some answers. I'm Dr. Sanjay Gupta, helping you live a better life.
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Medicine, Megan. This is New Country 101.5. I am Lucas, coming up on the Hot 5 at 5 with another shot. Thanks to GetInTheRing.com to see Hank Jr. Count him down with me shortly.

0: These here are today's most requested songs in the A on 101.5. Ella B. Her, number 5. Brian Martin, Tug of War, number 4. 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Get a shot to see Hank Jr. at Ameris after number 1.
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0: 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Keep it on New Country 101.5, along with songs 3, 2, and 1. Could win your way in to see Hank Jr. coming up.
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15: For the ninth year in a row, Finland has been named the happiest country in the world. That's according to the World Happiness Report put out every year by the Wellbeing Research Center at the University of Oxford in the UK. Two other Nordic nations, Iceland and Denmark, came in at numbers 2 and 3. Now, having spent quite a bit of time in these countries over my 2.5 decades as a journalist, I can tell you that this is not at all that surprising. There's an entirely different way of thinking in these countries. We before me, you might say. In other words, the mentality is less adversarial and much more, we're all in this together. One other interesting thing that came up was that no matter where someone lived, the more time they spent on social media, the less happy they were. Want to smile? It's simple. Put your phone away for a bit. I'm Dr. Sanjay Gupta, helping you live a better life.
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7: 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Number 3.

rubbing it in, bro. I'm Kane Brown. I got a woman. I got a woman. Look at me. I got a woman. Meanwhile, I'm over here more single than a Kraft slice of cheese. Thanks for reminding me, Kane. It's Lucas. Hot 5 at 5 underway. Megan at number 2. Hank Jr. tickets could be yours after number 1.

a second helping, a second scoop, if you will, of Ella in today's Hot 5 at 5. Be Her was number 5 with Morgan, I Can't Love You Anymore, number 1 on 101.5. Keyword is Hank, H-A-N-K. Want to see Hank Jr. at Marist? 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

So apparently we're doing the 285 closure again this weekend between Cascade and MLK on the west side of 285. All lanes are going to be closed down. If you got somewhere to be this weekend, plan ahead.

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11: Slowly but surely, AI is seeping its way into every corner of our lives. One area perhaps I didn't expect is diet advice. A new study out of Turkey found that chatbots are recommending to teen boys and girls that they restrict their daily calories to dangerously low levels and eat a balance of nutrients that are kind of out of whack. Remember, teenagers are growing, one pediatrician told us. If they aren't getting enough nutrition, it can really stunt their growth on a number of levels. And in extreme cases, it can lead to significant health consequences. Large language models, LLMs, they are designed to agree with you. So if you're looking to lose weight, they're going to push you pretty hard in that direction. They also sometimes don't know how to tell the difference between good information and bad information. And you know who does? Your doctor. I'm Dr. Sanjay Gupta, helping you live a better life.

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1: 78 right now, 55 tonight, sunny and 83 tomorrow, 85 on Friday. 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

0: I swear to God, I thought it was illegal. Apparently not, though. It's Lucas on New Country 101.5. I met somebody whose real name is Jonathan, but they go by Nathan. Jonathan. Nathan. Obviously, it's part of the name, but I thought it was a rule, like a law. You had to go by John or Johnny. I didn't even know that you could do that.
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10: Recent survey conducted by Common Sense Media found one-third of teenagers prefer AI companions over humans for serious conversations. There's a term for that, social offloading. And experts we talked to warned that this habit could be stunting emotional growth, leaving an already isolated generation who came of age during the pandemic even less prepared for the messiness of human interaction. Sure, AI can help you polish whatever it is you're looking to say, but that's not very human, right? It's the messiness that makes our interactions with each other so real. It's also what makes them so validating, help us to develop our confidence, our voice, our deep bonds with each other. Psychiatrists we talked to encouraged turning to family or friends when you're struggling to express yourself. They are keen to help. I'm Dr. Sanjay Gupta, helping you live a better life.
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never ever seen an episode of Friends or Seinfeld or SpongeBob, if I'm being completely honest. I don't know if it's true or just internet fodder. Apparently Patrick, though, will make his final appearance in the next episode of SpongeBob.

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That I can't be trusted with large sums of money, really, is as deep as it gets. It's Lucas Hudson Westbrook. It's on.

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11: If you're caring for an aging parent, you may feel quite often that you're alone in what you're doing. But you're not. Not by a long shot. According to a new report by the Pew Research Center, 10% of U.S. adults are caring for a parent over age 65. Millions more are caring for a spouse or partner 65 or older. Beyond the sheer numbers, this report, perhaps unsurprisingly, found a major difference in caregiver well-being between men and women. One psychologist we spoke to suggested thinking 5 years in the future and imagining where you are right now. Will you be glad you took something on, or regretful that you didn't? You also need to cut yourself some slack, he said, especially women. Don't try to shoulder all of the burden by yourself. You might need to ask for help before you burn out. You'll be so glad you did. I'm Dr. Sanjay Gupta, helping you live a better life.
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Country Nights Live, it's Bev Rainey. Don't forget, we've got Ashley McBride on the show with us this Friday. She is fun, y'all. Cannot wait to chat with her. Here's Ella Langley, Be Her.

0: Luke Holmes talks about making fans in the beginning of his career.
1: So I always knew early on, I'm going to have to earn every fan I have, which means I'm going to have to, like, I got to get people to a show. If I can get you to a show, my goal was to not have you walk out of there and go, this guy's my favorite guy ever. I love this guy's music. He's the best guy ever. Because that's incredibly unrealistic. My goal by the end of the show was to earn your respect of, okay, you know what? This guy's not, maybe he's not my favorite country artist ever, but he sings real good and he puts on a good show and I can respect that. And I know that if that was the worst thing that happened at the show, it can only be good from there. Because if 200 people come, the next time I come back, maybe they'll all bring someone else. And then it's 400, and then it's 800, and then it's 1600. And it worked, but it just took, I just needed to get people in front of me, and I knew that if I could do that, I could win people over.
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4: A better life with Dr. Sanjay Gupta.
5: Did you know that almost half the vegetables and more than three quarters of the fruit that we eat in this country come from just one state, California? Yeah, it's true. And according to a new report by the Environmental Working Group, a health advocacy organization, a lot of this produce is tainted with PFAS, which are sometimes referred to as forever chemicals. Why? Well, the EPA says pesticides keep America's food supply safe, abundant, and affordable. And of course, these chemicals are used in every state, not just California. Now, if you are worried, though, about how much you're consuming, the best thing to do is to buy organic produce, if and when you can. Organic or not, you should rinse all fruits and vegetables under running water. Don't use any soap. And as one epidemiologist told us, use a brush on sturdier items like carrots,

0: potatoes, and cucumbers. I'm Dr. Sanjay Gupta, helping you live a better life.
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1: Megan Maroney is taking tour prep to a whole new level to get ready for her Cloud 9 run, which just kicked off and rolls all the way through October. She trained in a weighted vest. She wore it in rehearsals and even sang on the treadmill with it on, since her stage outfits can weigh up to 15 pounds. She's also hitting the sauna and cold plunge every day to keep her recovery on point. Riley Green just announced new fall dates on his That's Just Me tour, with Randy Houser, Cassius Culpepper, and Hannah McFarland joining him on select nights. He also previewed an unreleased track called Lookout Mountain and teased a collab with Randy Owen from Alabama. And Tim McGraw is back with two new songs, Song for America and Pawn Shop Guitar. After dealing with back and knee issues, he says the downtime gave him space to reflect, write, and come back feeling 100%. That's your Country Nights Live news update. I'm Bev Rainey.
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23: If you're caring for an aging parent, you may feel quite often that you're alone in what you're doing. But you're not. Not by a long shot. According to a new report by the Pew Research Center, 10% of U.S. adults are caring for a parent over age 65. Millions more are caring for a spouse or partner 65 or older. Beyond the sheer numbers, this report, perhaps unsurprisingly, found a major difference in caregiver well-being between men and women. One psychologist we spoke to suggested thinking 5 years in the future and imagining where you are right now. Will you be glad you took something on, or regretful that you didn't? You also need to cut yourself some slack, he said, especially women. Don't try to shoulder all of the burden by yourself. You might need to ask for help before you burn out. You'll be so glad you did. I'm Dr. Sanjay Gupta, helping you live a better life.
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1: What's up, everybody? 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But if you can relate to that, I hope you enjoy it.
0: I know we can all relate to that, right? 17 songs he's written for Jason Aldean. 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